week or the year, but this is my favorite song of the month. Hank has been extraordinarily generous with his collection. He has, as we've told you before, over 10,000 reggae records, and I go over there about once every 2 weeks and loot a section and take a pile back to the house with me and audition them. And I took about 30 records the last time, and this is my favorite cut from all the stuff I listened to last week. It's called Who Told You by Jackie Edwards. And then we're going to hear a very special tape sent down to us by our reggae compatriot, one of the editors of the Reggae News, Duppy Doug Went, up in San Francisco. He has a show there, I believe it's every Sunday night from midnight to 2, the exact opposite of our noon to 2 hours on KTIM in San Rafael. And he was at the Tribal Stomp, better known as the Tribal Folly, at the beginning of September up in Monterey when about 500 people showed up. And he was out in the audience with Jerry Stein, and they made a live concert recording of the Mighty Diamonds. Now, I have never heard the Mighty Diamonds live before, and chances are you haven't either. And we're going to do a medley. I cut out some of the better parts of 6 songs by the Mighty Diamonds, and we're going to hear them following Jackie Edwards with my favorite song of the month, Who Told You?

0: Brothers and sisters, this part of the show, we call it the explosive part, okay? So I suggest you just fasten your seatbelts, extinguish your cigarettes, and just light up your spliff, okay? Right on. We are about to take off. Brothers and sisters, as the saying goes, Rockers is the new music from the island of dreams. Rockers is heavyweight Jamaica. And the brothers who say, when the right time comes, they're gonna have mercy on the good girl. Only shame and pride is killing her, or else she better back way before they use the cat of nine to let her know that Africa is the land of hope, where they're gonna build a roof over their heads. Put your hands together for Jamaica's heavyweight rockers, Virgin Recording star, the mighty, mighty Diamonds. Come on, let's hear it.
1: All right.
0: The mighty, the mighty.

battery because it's the fun part, right?

0: Boy, boy, there go the mighty diamonds. That was a medley from the Tribal Folly in Monterey in September of this year. There were pieces of six songs, The Right Time, Them Never Love Poor Marcus, Danger in Your Eyes, Bodyguard, Have Mercy, and I Need a Roof. Before that, we heard Jackie Edwards do Who Told You So, and we want to send that set out to Trevor, a real Jamaican, and we're going to play something from the Heptones on top for you next week. That also goes out to Sheila Curran and Jay Spell and Steve Radzi. And if you'd like to call us and make a dedication or request, we're here at 450-5183. Hank?
1: Yeah, weird squeaking the sounds. Let's move right on with a little more music here, starting with a request of something that we played a couple of weeks ago called Good Things Going On.

0: Yeah, that was Westman Rock.
1: Gosh, we're getting that hum in here again. I wonder where that comes from. All right, that's a little better. Sorry, folks. Sorry for your ears.
0: Yeah. Anyway, that was Westman Rock by Well Pleased and Satisfied, a new tune from them. Not really brand new, but later than some of their other stuff.
1: That's available in the States, is it?
0: Well, if you can find it, yeah. I had to send across the seas to get that one. Geez, what was before that? We had Double Attack by U-Roy and Great Old U-Roy from this 1970.
1: Blacker Sound?
0: Blacker Sound by Bim Sherman. And before
1: the
0: that...
1: Mighty Threes.
0: Right.
1: Did Good Thing Going On. All right. We have a little squeak here, and we're not quite sure where it is. We want to thank everybody who called today. If you call with requests, we can't always get them on the show the same day you call, because the collection is just too big to bring all at once. But we will try next week. For some reason, today we got an awful lot of requests for No Woman, No Cry. So I'll go through my files and find the best live recording I have of it that you haven't heard before. And I'll bring that next week, and we'll play it for Mr. Leonard Hinks and for Paul Mullings and all the Francos from Pat. We want to send this final set out also to Loretta, to Londa Frank, and to Bruce and the crew down there in West Beach Cafe in Venice, and to Desiree. Her man has left and she's down, so we're going to play some good stuff for you. I'm not quite sure this is the most appropriate cut to play coming up, but we'll tell you what it is in just a second. I hope we see some of you out there in Hermosa Beach this afternoon at 4:30. I'm doing a free show, a performance of my one-man show, Poetry for People Who Hate Poetry, and it's at the Hermosa Beach Community Center in room number 7 on the corner of Pier and the Pacific Coast Highway. Hank, any final business before we close the show?
0: No, let's just get back to some more good music.
1: All right, Desiree, here's Cornell Campbell and Undying Love.

that does it for another Sunday afternoon Reggae Beat. Thank you all for calling, for tuning in. We'll be back next week with more surprises, rare tapes, a folly song of the week, and some stuff you've never heard before. That set you just heard concluded with When You Are Wrong by the Royals, Roy Cousins Group. Before that, off the new Bob Marley album Survival, we heard Zimbabwe, and we started with Cornell Campbell and Undying Love. This is Roger Steffens saying thanks for listening for me and my compatriot Hank Holmes. We'll be back here next week, Sunday, noon to 2, every week. Spread the word to the reggae freaks. And thanks again, everybody. Irie.

0: and it's ready to become Deirdre O'Donoghue's carriage for the
1: evening. Are you commenting on my t-shirt tonight?
0: No, I'm not doing that at all.
1: Sort of bright orange-red color that I have on here.
0: Mm-hmm. Robert Fripp.
1: It's Robert Fripp. Good line on the back, too. One of his little aphorisms. You want to read it?
0: And I
1: want to see my back.
0: I'd like to read your back. I'm going to read Deirdre's back now. It says, "There's more to hearing than meets the ear."
1: I like Fripp. I didn't bring any of his music tonight, unfortunately. I should bring that live session in that the League of Crafty Guitarists
0: did here
1: that night. Yeah. So many good things have happened here. You know, we're going to be featuring them when we do the Fun Drive in February. Lots of live tracks, the most requested bits from the past, just to prepare you so you can stock up on any supplies you may want.
0: Supplies!
1: While you're sitting and listening, you know. Get that microwave popcorn ready. Speaking of microwave popcorn, the sky's going to do that tonight.
0: Is that right?
1: Do you know about that? The Geminid meteor showers?
0: Oh, yes, the meteor shower. Between 9 and 10?
1: 9 o'clock is supposed to be the peak of it, and then it'll fade off a little bit, yeah.
0: In the northeast quadrant.
1: Exactly.
0: Okay.
1: Look toward the astrological and astronomical constellation of Gemini. Apparently, probably people in the outer frequencies are auxiliary frequencies, Ventura, Antelope Valley, Palm Springs. You'll be better because you'll be away from the city lights.
0: Away from city lights.
1: But indeed. I remember seeing them last year, and even though not as spectacular as out in the deep, dark country, it's still pretty amazing watching those little fireworks in the sky.
0: Or a pair of binoculars will help you, too.
1: Actually, it's better without binoculars.
0: Is that right?
1: Yeah, get it because you get such a small scope. Your odds of things happening with a pair of binoculars
0: But if you're in the city, if you're in city lights, a pair of binoculars
1: will
0: help you out a
1: little bit.
0: You
1: want to see one or two at a time.
0: That's right.
1: Just little tiny ones. Just watch little. It's like the sky blinking at you incessantly. It's because it likes you, Eric. Aww. We all do. I'm going to try and make things light up here tonight with some music by, I've got Black Box, I've got Delight, I've got Buffalo Tom. I did bring the Inspiral Carpets with me tonight. I did, in fact, forget it last evening, being the clever, organized person that I am. Ringling Sisters, whose new album, 60 Watt Reality, well, it's actually their first together as the Ringling Sisters. The various elements of the band have been in all sorts of other groups, but this conglomeration is awfully, awfully good. Waterboys, some Sonic Youth, Pixies. I'm going to do a big chunk of Pixies because they're in town tonight at Universal Amphitheater. And I know people are going to be heading over there. So I shall do that and many other things tonight on Snap till 10 p.m.
0: Which follows All Things Considered, which you've been listening to on KCRW Santa Monica, a community service of Santa Monica College, at 89.9 FM, National Public Radio for most of Southern California.
1: Justice, you call this justice.
0: I guess so.
1: Why not? It's Robert Forster from his new solo album on Snap.

Thank you, thank you, thank you. Thank you, Jared and gang. Alex Lee, guitar whiz with the Blue Airplanes. Now, actually, what a troop they have. Rodney Allen, Alex Lee, and Angelo Bruschini, the guitar threesome, along with Andy McCready, who plays the bass guitar. Good old band they are. That's from the new mini album called Worldview Blue. Actually, now let's just take a look at this here. I haven't actually checked the full length time of the whole album, which is one of those things that I suppose I should do from time to time, because I'll bet that this is probably close to as long as most regular albums. Let's put this in pause mode here. Excuse me while I think and play with the machines. It's just me having a question, and I'm going to inflict the answer on you, too. Now it doesn't want to change. Oh, there it goes. No, I'm wrong. It's only half an hour long. It's only 20 minutes. It is a mini album. The answer is confirmed now. The Blue Airplanes, Worldview Blue. I certainly hope it's priced accordingly. Bury Your Love Like Treasure, which was from the Blue Airplanes album, Spitting Out Miracles. And I Want to Be Your Lover, Bob Dylan's song by that troupe. The Waterboys before that, who delighted a number of people on Monday night from the new album Room to Roam. The song, How Long Will I Love You. I guess they had a horn section with them on Monday night at the Universal Amphitheater. When I saw them play in Paris, it was just the four of them being serious rock and roll water boys. And I'm not sure exactly how it went. I get the impression that, should I say it like this? I get the impression I saw the better show, but who can tell? I wasn't there Monday, so I don't know. If you had a good time, A+. Kim Rogers with Right By You from her debut album, Soundtrack of My Life. And Robert Forster with his first solo album, Post Go-Betweens. Danger in the Past is the name of the album. It's on Beggar's Banquet Records as an import. It's due to come out in this country, I believe, in February. Justice is the name of the song we heard. And his former partner in the Go-Betweens, Grant McClellan, should also have a new album out sometime early in the new year, which you'll certainly be hearing here on Snap, where we thank the Lemley Theaters for their support and let you know that now at the Lemley Monica Fourplex in Santa Monica, you can see the film Maria's Story. And what we shall listen to now is the group who were with us last Friday night and then Saturday night at Club Lingerie made quite an impression, again, on lots of people. This is Mickey and Emma and Chris and Steve all together. They're Lush.

0: That's new from James. It's a brand new single on Fontana Records from England. I don't know if it's going to be released here. Look for it as an import. I doubt that it'll be released here. We're not real big on little singles in this country. Lose Control is what it's called. But get your hands on the James album called Gold Mother, because that has been released in this country through Polygram and is definitely worth it. I like very much in that song the manner in which Tim Booth, who's the lead singer and the fellow who writes the words for the band, makes the liaison between the words and merges them into different things. It's sort of, it's almost like animation in that sense of things changing forms and shapes in a very liquid manner. And I also very much like the manner in which the keyboards and the violin merge and separate and merge back together again. Before that, it was Steve, Andy, Lawrence, and Mark, who are all together at the band called Ride. I just had a report from a friend of mine in England in a letter yesterday, a Christmas card, actually. And thanks to all of you. I don't have time to thank everybody personally on the air, but thanks to everybody who's sending Christmas cards. It's nice to be on your list. I must have been naughty this year. From Ride, who are said to be very, very good in live performance, we heard In a Different Place. Now, that's from their new album called Nowhere, which is out in England on Creation Records. They released two EPs prior to this in England, and the two of them have been released as one album in this country. I think the audio and sonic quality of the British EPs are somehow superior to the American album, but if that's all you can get your hands on, give it a shot, because these guys definitely know how to play guitar. From Daniel Ash, we heard This Love, which is on his forthcoming album, Coming Down. Lee Scratch Perry with I Got the Groove from an album called From the Secret Laboratory, which he recently released. Renegade Soundwave gave us Thunder from the album In Dub, and Lush, who certainly are that, Sweetness and Light from the album called Gala, which collects their previous EPs as well as some additional tracks and remixes, and is released in this country through Reprise Records. I have to stop and think of these things. One of the last things I ever know is the record company and the producer, because that's not what we're about here. We're about the music. We also want to thank Interview Magazine for their support. Interview is the magazine where the artistic and the famous speak for themselves in a question and answer format. On newsstands now, you'll find the December issue of Interview with Winona Ryder, James Brown, Jeff Stryker, and many more.
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0: Got that number, 213-450-3524. A little less than a minute from now, after I play you some program information, we're going to have a Pixie Fest. Lots and lots of music by the Pixies, especially for those of you who are winding your way up the hill over at the Universal Amphitheater.

0: This is Ruth Hirschman, KCRW's general manager. 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KCRW's annual Hanukkah celebration features the folk music of the East European Shtetl, Isaac Bashevis singers Gimple, and the Lower East Side Hit Parade. 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
1: 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We're National Public Radio for most of Southern California. I'm Deirdre O'Donohue. It's Snappy 1123 on this Thursday night, the 13th of December, 1990. And shortly, anon, following at least two opening acts, Pixies will take the stage at the Universal Amphitheater. Black Francis, Kim Deal, Joey Santiago, and David Lovering, who have been making great music since, well, geez, since I'm sure before I discovered them with Come On Pilgrim. So I'm going to play, any number of songs of theirs going back to the beginning and coming right up to the present, and some B-sides and things, just because they sound good and I like them, and it's Snap.

Having ourselves a little pixie fest, a fiesta of pixies, ole, on Snap on this Thursday night there up at Universal Amphitheater. And I don't believe it's sold out yet. You've still got time to get over there and see this premier American rock and roll band, as Ira Robbins wrote in his review of them in his Trouser Press Guide to New Music. This is only after the first two albums had been out as well. Come On Pilgrim from 1987 and then Surfer Rosa in 1988. He said, with so much of what was once the rock underground drifting towards shamefaced respectability and mainstream acceptance, the Pixies reclaim the land of the disenfranchised with a lively, thoughtful new outlook and unique sounds for these disturbing times. Those words written over a couple of years ago, even more true now. The first song is from the Pixies' new album, Bossa Nova. All Over the World was what we heard. Then an extra track from a non-album track from basically those same sessions from the single Dig for Fire, which is on Bossa Nova, the Pixies' cover version of the Neil Young song Winter Long. Then from Surfer Rosa, the second album produced by Steve Albini, the song was Bone Machine. From Doolittle, when Gil Norton got his hands on the band, we heard La La Love You. Then again from Bossa Nova, we heard Valoria, in which Mr. Norton had the sense of humor, the sense of music, the sense of understanding to throw a theremin into the mix. And then from Come On Pilgrim, back in their earliest days, their first album on 4AD Records, that was Levitate Me. I'm Deirdre O'Donohue. I'm just going to do a little quick piece of station business, and then I think I'm going to keep Pixies going for a little bit more here.

0: Okay, I give up. What is it? It's so beautiful.
1: Ha, I stumped you. That's a Villanesca by Granados from the Danzas Españolas. Nice, huh?
0: Gorgeous. Hi, I'm Ara Guzalemian.
1: And I'm Gail Eichenthal. Join us this Friday morning from 9 to noon for the second annual edition of Simple Gifts, during which we celebrate the holiday season by playing musical offerings from Bach to Brian Eno to Louis Armstrong.
0: And it's all just in time for you to get some last-minute gift ideas. But if you want to know the real truth, we just get to act out every listener's fantasy. We have 3 hours all to ourselves to play our favorite music.
1: That's right. I can't wait. 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
3: I live in Fantasyland. I'm Deirdre O'Donohue. It's Snap 1123, and this is another track from the new album Bossa Nova. No, I just played that one. I can't play that one again. I'm sorry. I've just queued up something wrong. Hang on. Let's hang wire instead of doing the same thing again. Misorganization one more time. Must be the season. Must be the season or something like that. It's the star showers. That's what I'll blame it on. This is Pixies with Hang Wire from Bossa Nova on Snap.

0: I do dearly love them. The Pixies, operating out of Boston now, but from places as diverse as Ohio, the Philippines, California, and Boston, pulling it all together the last few years. An album a year, not very bad. Come On Pilgrim, 1987, Surfer Rosa, 88, Doolittle, 89, and now Bossa Nova in 1990. Black Francis, Kim Deal, who was once upon a time known as Mrs. John Murphy, but Kim Deal these days. Joey Santiago and David Lovering, the foursome. If you're off to see them tonight, I'm envious of you. I'm very envious of you. You get to see them be the headliner. I do get to see them on Tuesday when they're opening for Jane's Addiction, but it's not the same, is it? They don't get nearly as much time. They're fuzzy, they're fervent, they're fascinating. They do effing great music, marvelous rock and roll. The Happening, Ranch 51, from Bossa Nova on Snap on KCRW, celebrating a quartet of people who are making some of the edgiest and neatest music that's happening. Another band that's doing that is a group called Pale Saints, and as soon as I do this bit of station information, I'll be back with something new from them. Have fun tonight if you're going to Universal. You will, of course. I don't need to say that, do I? I'm just being jealous.
1: 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The second part will feature a panel of Jewish Americans and Arab Americans discussing their views on the crisis. 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
0: Where I'm here with you Monday, Wednesday, Thursday, and Friday night from 7 to 10 p.m. bringing you Snap, a program of new and interesting musics from all around the world. I'm Deirdre O'Donohue. On Tuesday nights, it's a little half-hour show most often called Snap Shorts that features some favorite tracks of the week. And this band has been featured there. They're called Pale Saints from a brand new EP that's out in England called Half-Life. This is Half-Life Remembered.

0: Snap on a Thursday night on KCRW Santa Monica. I was inspired, I have been inspired by this new Julian Cope song, or the new release of the collection album Where the Pyramid Meets the Eye that contains Julian Cope's cover version of a Rocky Erickson song that you've probably heard her on Snap, to go back and listen to his old material, and especially in the wake of the new material that's ostensibly coming our way early in 1991. And so, since I had St. Julian out, I played from it a song called Eve's Volcano. Just before that, a new entry from Liverpool. Actually, Julian wasn't from Liverpool. He just worked out of there for a while with Sue Records, as we discussed last night. But the Laz definitely are from there. Most people seem to be calling them the Laz, because it's spelled L-A apostrophe S. But it's ostensibly the elision in Liverpool, in Liverpudlianese, or whatever term one would use for the word lads. So you would say it Laz, right? Laz. We'll just drop the D there. Feelin' is the name of the song, dropping the G there, from their album simply called The Laz, that they're going around England and Europe bad-mouthing and trashing to the hilt. Everyone I know who's got any taste likes it, myself included. Carlene Carter, before that, with the title track of her new album, I Fell in Love, from Exene Cervenka, who's going to be back together with her gang called X on New Year's Eve, the 30th of December, at the Palladium here in Los Angeles. Same denomination was the song from her fine new solo album called Running Sacred. And from their new Half-Life EP, it was Half-Life Remembered by the Pale Saints. I'm Deirdre O'Donohue, and before I go any further in this show tonight, I want to take a moment to ask you to become part of our end of the year fundraising effort. It's a little gentle one, and as long as we can keep these little gentle ones successful, then we only have to do one great big one a year, because you know we are public radio for most of Southern California. So listen up and open up your mind and your pocketbook or your wallet, whatever it is you got, and then your phones. Touch up.
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0: Got that number? 213-450-3524. I'm Deirdre O'Donohue. It's Snap 1123. And as is wont to be the case, these things all tie themselves together in curious concatenatory ways. And so, in addition to thinking about Julian Cope and This Pyramid Meets the Eye, if you were listening last night, you heard me playing the collection of very early, early Zoo record pieces that Bill Drummond has now reissued. And you've also heard me play the reissue of Bill Drummond's album, The Man. And I was going through the piles of tapes at home last night, cataloging various things in my effort to get my life organized, which I always mean to do and never manage to, and came across last year's live performance by the Jazz Butcher almost exactly a year ago. It was the 6th of December, 1989. And remembered that they did Bill Drummond's song, King of Joy. So I have to play it for you, because the Jazz Butcher is excellent, and so is Bill Drummond. Then we'll have some Bill Drummond, and then probably that Julian song from The Pyramid Meets the Eye Rocky Collection, and then after that, Lord knows what, because it's Snap.
2: The Mighty Crusher is going to play tambourine.
0: Crusher is going to play tambourine.
2: Ladies and gentlemen, I dump in my rompers. I can't believe it. Okay, well.
0: There we go. All right, so what are we going to hear?
2: This is a song by a man called Bill Drummond, who's a sort of like nasty terrorist sniping in the wings here and there. And he, as far as I'm concerned, made the finest record ever released on Creation, which is an LP called Bill Drummond, The Man. Features. Do you know it at all?
0: Uh-huh.
2: You do?
0: Yeah, it's been played here.
2: Married man in Brian's pot and married. Anyway, this is...
0: Although I have to give Michael Meister credit. For that he was the one who
3: well done, Michael.
2: He has got taste, doesn't he? Bah, you, no idea how irritating it is for us. I mean, you know, we come here and we want to sit here and go, bah, Californians, and you just all just throw all this taste and class and kindness back in our face, and we've got nothing to complain about, you know. all our good old-fashioned
0: hoist
2: British
0: on your
2: prejudices
0: own
2: go down the lavatory. Yeah, It's terrible.
0: Get ready for tomorrow night.
2: Yeah, well, I think they'd probably book us into a couple of interesting places. So what's happening is we're going to play a song off this wonderful LP, which I urge people to get if they can. And the song's called King of Joy.

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Straight up 11 p.m., Raul Campos here with you for the next hour. Program is called Nocturna. City Council ended a little bit early, so we got some tunes. Music in the background from Milo. From the full-length Destroy Rock and Roll, Breastfed Music. Name of this track is Emotion 98.6. Just ahead of this, Everything But the Girl, remixed by Jazzy Jeff. A track called Mirror Ball that appears on a compilation. Collection of remixes, Adapt or Die. 10 years of remixes from Everything But the Girl. And also played something brand new from The Weeknd Players called Summertime. Hey, I could dream. Almost felt like summertime out there today, at least in Southern California, that is. Nice sunny day. But who knows, maybe that'll change very, very soon. Music coming up in the next hour from Harlem Zip Code. Music from a Slow Nice compilation. Lars Bartkoon from the Needs Camp. 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

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The program is Nocturna, continuing till midnight. At that time, Mr. Kevin Lincoln with the Blueprint. Track in the background called Malibu from 7 Hertz. Playing it off the Rob the Bank compilation, Autumn Leaves, Part 4, Sunday Best. Music from Bent, the second version of I Can't Believe It's Over. The Flavor Country EP is where that particular version appears on. Find the original on Ariel's, the full length on Ministry of Sound through Open Records. Something from the Ohm Lounge number 9 compilation, Harlem Zip Code doing Where Will You Go? Ohm Records. Also played something from Techno Step. I think part-time, I feel full-time. It's a great title. Excellent tune coming on Nice and Smooth Recordings. At the top of the set, new compilation put together by Jazzanova and Resoul called Secret Love. Played a track by Bergtarf and Saval called I Still Have Time. Coming out of Germany on Sonar Collective, again put together by Jazzanova and Resoul, compilation called Secret Love.

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between music from The Rebirth and Louis Vega right here on 89.9 KCRW. As we do thank the Lemley Theaters for their support. 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

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A little house remix of Concrete Jungle by Bob Marley. The late, great Bob Marley getting remixed. Concrete Jungle, CDR promo. A little Louis Vega featuring Raul Midon, A Better Day DJ Spin, a remix that appears on the Elements of Life extensions. Music by The Rebirth, also in the set, called Evil Vibrations. Played that off the Rewind No. 4 compilation through Ubiquity. Something from the Best of Hotel Costas on Pashant Records, Surround Me With Your Love by 311 Porter. And at the top of the set, White Label Remix, the Jamaican Jerk remix of Golden by Jill Scott. Well, my time's almost up. Gotta make way for Mr. Kevin Lincoln with the Blueprint till 3 a.m. Keep in mind, if you subscribe or renew online during March, you're entered into our web-only sweepstakes to win the all-new 6GB iPod Mini. 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Now up in Santa Barbara. 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I want to thank you so much for tuning in. 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

Starting our show today with some classic Paul Horn, Mirage for Miles, a piece he wrote for Miles Davis. It's KCRW. We continue with music from the great Italian singer Claudio Villa. It's KCRW.

0: Claudio Villa was a popular Italian singer who we just heard. Stornelli Amorisi is the name of this song. He had a kind of between an operatic voice, a high voice, and a pop voice. And this was a track on the soundtrack to Big Night, a really fun film with Stanley Tucci and others. Stanley Tucci had half of his family playing in it. And it's about Louis Prima. It's about being Italian and... they say, whereas others eat to live, the Italians live to eat. Big Night is about that. If you've never seen it, you should rent it. It's really fun. Soundtrack, Big Night, ending our first set. A long one from Paul Horn, who had a beautiful studio band. Also the admiration of Miles Davis, who once said he plays horn the way it should be played. This is from The Sound of Paul Horn and Profile of a Jazz Musician. We heard Mirage from Miles, being Miles Davis. The artist and draftsman R. Crumb, Robert Crumb, has a CD that he put together. He's been living in France. He traded a suitcase full of drawings in trade for a farmhouse in southern France, and has been collecting 78 RPMs from France. So of course Africa and Algeria and in this case Tahiti, a song that I probably should have played last week for Valentine's Day, but didn't think of it. This is one of the shortest love songs I can think of, and it sounds slightly R-rated, I guess. It's a popular Tahitian song from 1931 called simply Chant d'Amour. And from 1931, this is from Hot Women, Exotic and Spicy, women singers from the torrid regions of the world, taken from old 78 RPM records. After that, we'll launch right into Dale Hawkins, a rockabilly legends. He did this song. It is one of the Rock and Roll Fame's 500 songs that shape rock and roll. He passed away February 13th in Little Rock, Arkansas. 1957 classic Susie Q was the first song that Chess Records did by a white artist, and it went into the top 40. So we'll hear that rockabilly classic. But first, 51 seconds of a Tahitian love song from 1931.
1: Maha o re te hinaro e te awa he to tino e au e a e a e he a e a e he ua ta pe vau i ta uta ne a ori a u e a e a e he a e a e he ua ta pe vau i ta uta ne a ori a u e a e a e he a e a e he maha o te hina roi te awa hi to tino e au e a e a e he a e a e he ua ta pe a vau i ta uta ni a ore a u e a e a e he a e a e he ua ta pe a vau i ta uta

an album that was recorded very early in the around 1957 or 1958 with Mongo Santa Maria, shortly after he came from Cuba with a bunch of other great musicians. Mongo Santa Maria, the album is called Our Man in Havana, and we heard a Wawanko type of rumba called Mexico. Basa Cucuyate and Ngone Ba have a terrific new album, very, very authentic Malian music. I speak Fula, is the name of it, Fula being one of the languages of Mali, along with Mandeng and other ones. Basa Cucuyate is coming to the Getty, I believe, in March. More on that later. Music from Hot Women, Exotic and Spicy, put together by Robert Crumb. We heard a love song from 1931 from Tahiti, as well as the classic song by Dale Hawkins, Susie Q, from 1957, remembering the late musician who passed away last week at the age of 73. Here is an excellent new record featuring a bassist named Rufus Reed, Steve Ali at the keyboard, Duduca da Fonseca. It's a very Brazilian sounding name. He is a Brazilian drummer. This piece is called Doña Maria. I'm Tom Schnabel. This is 89.9 KCRW.

0: new music from bassist Rufus Reed. It's called Out Front. Steve Ali at the keyboard. Nice stuff. Here is a fish song from the Ghanaian band Osabisa. I'm Tom Schnabel. This is KCRW.
1: Densu, this is a famous river in Africa. And this is the song the fishermen sing in praise of all the different fishes they can catch.

couple of new releases. We just heard something from a singer named Georgia Ann Muldrow. King's Ballad is the name of it. We heard Indeed. This is new on Ubiquity Records. Some African-American hillbilly music from the Carolina Chocolate Drops. Genuine Negro Jig is the name of it. We heard Peace Behind the Bridge. This is new on Nonesuch. One of the early Ghanaian bands named Osabisa. We heard The Fish Song from an album called Welcome Home. Way back when I was serving as music director, we had the lead singer of Osabisa coming in as guest almost every week on our first African program, which started in 1980. His name was Lofty Amau. Osabisa. We heard Rufus Reed, bass player, with Duduka da Fonseca and Steve Ali playing drums and piano. Very, very a wonderful jazz, very straight ahead and very strong. The new album is called Out Front.

0: It's music from a recently released CD called Electric Cambodia. Dengue Fever presenting this record and putting it together. These are 14 rare gems from Cambodia's past, recorded in the early 1970s. It is one of the most interesting and unusual records to come across KCRW's desk. We have two of the people that are responsible for this, Ethan Holtzman, who's part of Dengue Fever, of course, as well as Nimol Chom. Nimol, Ethan, welcome back. You guys are frequent visitors here to KCRW.
1: Hi, thank you.
2: Hi, Tom. Yeah, thank you for having us. It's always great to be here.
0: Yeah. These are rare gems. How on earth did you find them? And tell us how this came about.
2: Well, back in 1998, I went backpacking in Southeast Asia for about 6 months. And when I was in Cambodia, I came across some of this music from the late 60s, early 70s, and I just loved it. It was a long truck ride I was on from Siem Reap to Phnom Penh, and the driver just had this tape on, and it just kept playing these songs, and I was just like, oh, this is incredible stuff. So I had him scribble down a couple names in Khmer, and then when I got back to the capital city, I walked around the big Russian market and I was able to purchase several cassette tapes. And it was just, just a regular little cassette tape with a photograph of a record album. And they just fold the photo up in there, and then you just have this little see-through tape with some Khmer writing on it. Had no idea what any of it was, but, you know, found several really good songs in the batch.
0: Well, we're lucky to have it. Nimol, you are a highly regarded singer. You perform for the King and Queen of Cambodia. I happen to know that. And of course, you are the featured singer with Dengue Fever.
1: Yeah.
0: Did you know of this music? I mean, were you even born then when this music was being made?
1: Yes. I heard a lot when I was the kids, so they are from the same series that was I born in Bat Dambong. So I feel like when I was the kid, so I heard a lot for them. So, and everything's music in my heart. So
0: let's listen to a track, number 11, and I think we know a little bit from your previous visits that Cambodian music was influenced by Armed Forces Radio during the Vietnam War, of surf guitar and Dick Dale, of course, and psychedelic rock and everything else. This is kind of a version of a Nancy Sinatra song, correct?
2: Yeah, this one is called Snai Ha. And it's
1: the singer,
2: basically...
1: The singer is, she's Pan Ron. She's named Pan Ron. She's a singer. She's the best good voice and a very good. It's number one hit and from 1960. Yes, she's named Pan Ron, yes.
0: Yeah. From the 1960s.
2: Yeah, yes. Pan Ron's from the 60s. And she does her own version here. They kind of rewrote the lyrics, but the music is very similar to Bang Bang, I Shot My Baby Down. And it's just, it's been Cambodianized, so it's kind of an interesting version of it.
0: My guests are Ethan Holtzman and Nimol from Dengue Fever. The album we're talking about is Dengue Fever Presents Electric Cambodia, 14 rare gems from Cambodia's past. Let's listen.

0: a Khmer version of Bang Bang from a new album called Dengue Fever Presents Electric Cambodia. Nimol is with us, along with Ethan Holtzman of Dengue Fever. Now, this famous singer was from the same area where you were born, correct?
1: Yes, yes. They're both from Battambang City. That's where I was born.
2: The two main singers that we featured on here are Panron and Rosary Sotia.
1: Yes.
2: Yeah, Nimol grew up where they were from, Battambang.
0: Did you stay in Battambang, or were you were a refugee in a Thailand refugee camp? Is that correct?
1: Yes. Nimol? Yeah. Before I go to Thailand, I born in Battambang, and when I come back from Thailand, I live in Battambang. So about like 6 years, and we moved to Phnom Penh, and my sister, she is this very famous in Cambodian singer from 80s. So that's the city we born. The singers Rusreti and Panron.
0: Tell us how you found these songs. You heard the songs when you were with the truck driver, but then how did Dengue Fever actually find these songs? And Nimol, did you have something to do with it? Do you know what all the words mean and who the singers were and everything else?
1: I heard a lot on radio when I was in Cambodia. So, and after that, and we been in the band Dengue Fever. So we talk about the song, and yeah, I know that song. So we want to do electronics.
2: Yeah, it was kind of like a decade, about 10 years of just collecting cassette tapes, and two trips to Cambodia. The band. Dengue Fever, we went over there in 2005 and we performed a bunch of shows for free, and we gathered some more music while we were there. Then couldn't get any vinyl though, but I heard rumors that the director of that film, John Parazi, Sleepwalking Through the Mekong, he's going back, and he says that he's about to get his hands on some of the vinyl.
0: Do people still use cassette tapes for the most part, or is everybody?
1: Yeah, I think they do.
0: Still?
1: Yeah, it's still, yeah.
0: Old school.
1: Yeah.
0: Let's listen to another track. Here is a track that I enjoyed listening to, and I think I enjoyed it because of the sound of the guitar and sound, and then it's track 3. Tell us what it is.
1: The song talk about the lady liked the guy. She fell in love with the guy, so the guy just left her and let her alone, like go out with another girl, so she can, like, broken heart.
0: That guy's terrible. No matter where you are, they're awful.
1: That's all, or, you know, it's the Cambodian song is too much, like, romantic and sad. And, you know, the guy left the girl, goes with another girl, so she's broke it up. They broke it up, and she's broken heart and sad. Yes, summer song, yeah.
2: Jombang Jet? What is that?
1: Yeah, Jombang Jet, number 3.
0: So this is a song we've heard many, many times in many different languages. Now let's hear the Khmer version of it. This is from Dengue Fever Presents Electric Cambodia, 14 rare gems from Cambodia's past. This has just been released on Minky Records, Inc.

0: So obviously the Santana style went to Cambodia as well, probably via Armed Forces Radio, right, Ethan?
1: Santana's definitely a huge influence, as well as Hotel California. You know, by the Eagles, you hear that all over still. But yeah, I think there was a really heavy influence from like Jimi Hendrix, the Beatles, all the Doors, good 60s rock, just came across the border during the Vietnam War. And then the Cambodian musicians, one of the best songwriters who was number one in Cambodia, his name was Sin Sisimuth. He really, though, just was inspired by that music and then added his own traditional Khmer musical elements to it, and it became its own style of music. And unfortunately, all these Sin Sisimuth, Penron, Rosary Sotia, they all perished. They died when the Khmer Rouge came in. So it's really lucky that a lot of this music is starting to resurface. And these songs we collected, and there's a lot of compilations out there with some Cambodian rock and roll on it. And these are ones that we just hadn't heard and that are more rare, and that's why we wanted to share it with you. And we're donating proceeds to Cambodian Living Arts, which keeps traditional song and dance alive. It teaches the kids in Cambodia and Phnom Penh and all around the country to learn the instruments that are unique for their country.
0: It's a very unusual and very, well, heart-rending decade. You have the Renaissance after Cambodian independence in like 1970, and I think Cambodia was bombed by Nixon and Kissinger as well. But then in 1975, after this artistic Renaissance that came with the independence, you have the nightmare of Pol Pot and the Khmer Rouge. Mm-hmm. So it's a miracle that we have these songs and are able to listen to them. Let's listen. As a matter of fact, I think we have to pick our last song because we're running out of time. Help me make this Sophie's Choice, please.
1: How about Shave Your Beard, track 5?
0: What on earth is Shave Your Beard about? Is this a...
1: That was one of those songs that we really liked. It's got a interesting walk down, a real long chromatic walk down, and we learned to play it, Dengue Fever, and we just figured it out, and we were playing it live in our set. And then one day we asked Nimal and one of her translators back then what it meant, and it turns out that it was a song that was written, it was from a woman's perspective, saying to her boyfriend, why are you growing this beard? Are you growing it for another woman? And it just was a strange coincidence because my brother Zach, who plays guitar in Dengue Fever, has about a 2-foot-long beard. So it's just like, wow, that's coincidental. And yeah, we like playing that one live. It's really fun. And this is a great version. Rosary Sotia is singing on it.
2: Yeah, Rosary Sotia.
0: It's amazing that all the cataclysmic events happening in Cambodia and the time, there still is this personal dimension, and people are writing these very, very personal love songs back and forth. And again, it's a miracle that we have them. I want to thank you, Ethan Holzman. Welcome back to the station. Nimal Chom, you're a great vocalist. Thank you for helping put this together. The record Dengue Fever presents Electric Cambodia. It's a miracle we have this, so we thank you for it.
1: Yeah, thanks, Tom. It's great to be here.
2: Thank you so much for having us. Mm-hmm. Thank you.
0: My pleasure.

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1: Good afternoon. Time is a midday. Straight up, my name is Michael Hudson on KCRW in Santa Monica at 89.9 FM, your community service from Santa Monica College. The show is stepping out here for the last time in the 12 till 2 spot. From next week, it becomes real easy to put it on a C90. Thanks to Derek, we've been here 4 weeks, and we're going into phase 2 of our onslaught on the unsuspecting public in Santa Monica and the rest of Southern California. 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This is Robert Wyatt and the Suapo Sisters, brand new 12-inch, fresh in from London.

Originally released on Chrysalis Records and now re-released on Chrysalis Records, a 12-inch Free Nelson Mandela ended the first set, a conscious set of music, today on Stepping Out, KCRW in Santa Monica. My name's Michael Hutchin. We heard Robert Wyatt, brand new 12-inch on the Rough Trade label, produced and arranged by Jerry Dammers. Single there. Sung along with the Swapo sisters about Namibia, which is a small country next to South Africa that has been illegally occupied by South Africa since 1960. And the Swapo is the National Liberation Movement of Namibia, which has been fighting since 1960 for the independence of that country. So go and buy that record and send money to the right place. After that, we heard from the first album in 5 years, from Stevie Wonder, his 21st album in his career, which I found difficult to believe, but I counted them all up, and they sure are. This is number 21, not including some greatest hits. Anyway, we heard his It's Wrong, Apartheid, last track on side two from his brand new album called In Square Circle. After that, Artists Against Apartheid, Sun City. Just put together by Little Stephen and Arthur Baker, and featuring a whole host of amazing artists. And for the first time, it's not one of these. It's a hard record. It's a hard rocking record, as you heard, and it features some pretty predominant black, funk, and reggae, and African musicians at last getting in on the act or being asked to get in on the act. Not like a lot of the previous sing-along numbers that have been put out. And we finished up with Special, a.k.a. 12-inch Nelson Mandela. Going to dedicate the whole show this morning to a good friend of mine, Cindy, and say belated happy birthday once more, and to Joy over there in England, who probably isn't listening today, and to Charlie out there, who must be the oldest, funkiest teenager I know. Going to start off with a song for all three of those, and this is called Soul Shake Down Party.

The sound of Betty Everett there, I needed to hear that. I woke up with that tune in my head this morning for some odd reason. Anyway, re-released, thanks to Charlie R&B Records out of England. It's in his Kiss the Shoop Shoop song. And without looking at the label, I couldn't tell you when that was originally released, but around 63, 64. Started that set of music with Bob Marley, Soul Shakedown Party, from one of the better sets of posthumous collections that have been put out. This one being put out by Trojan Records, who released some of Marley's great early recordings before he signed up with Island Records. And this album is called In the Beginning. Nice black and white cover released by Trojan Records in England, and well worth getting if you want to hear like some of that early Bob Marley. After that, we heard The Winans' Let My People Go, special extended 12-inch on the K-West, or Quest, rather, label from the forthcoming Quest album, and produced by Marvin Winans there. And then we heard San Fan Thomas from an album that went gold, I guess, in Paris or France, I should say. The album's called Makassi, and the track was called Mole. And finished up, as I said, with Betty Thomas on Charlie R&B Records. You're listening to KCRW in Santa Monica. The show's called Stepping Out. We're here from 12 till 2 for the last time. I'll tell you a little bit more about the program changes later on. Meanwhile, let's carry on. This is a piece of rather excellent mixing from an album called Prince Farai Meet Verus Artist. In Showcase in a Suitcase, ram-packed on pre-records, released by a good friend of mine, put out by a good friend of mine, Dick Jewell in London. And this track's called Farm Drunk.

0: Ooh, Pop Staples sounding so good on that middle chorus in that record. That's Life During Wartime, produced by the famous G-Man Gary Getzman, and a fine, real hard mix he put onto that record. The Staples Singers' brand new album. On KCRW in Santa Monica at 89.9 FM, a community service of Santa Monica College. Started off with Prince Farai on Dick Jaw's pre-label, Farm Drunk, and thanks to Liz for calling. It's great to know that Dick has fans throughout the world. After that, we heard Mr. Big Stuff, June Knight, from her new album, a remix version from the single I used to play years ago. June Knight from her album, Mr. Toot Toot, My Toot Toot, rather. And then we heard the dub mix of Aretha Franklin, Who's Zooming Who, finished up, as I said, with Life During Wartime, the Staples Singers. As I said, you're listening to KCRW. The show is stepping out. At the moment, we're on from 12 till 2. However, next Saturday, if you don't already have your program guide, and we have plenty of those to give away for anybody who wants to call 450-3524 in a couple of minutes. If you don't have your program guide, there's a little shake-up, and this is part of what it's about.
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0: Yeah, and this is radio worth turning up. We got the new Maxi Priest 12-inch ready to go. This is on the B-side, and it's called Strolling On KCRW.

Okay, that set when it finally got going, and I apologize about that, a little trouble with the cassette deck. Started with The Contours, just a little misunderstanding, a great old 7-inch from around the late 60s. After that, we heard a track from the P-Funk Greatest Hits album, Give Up the Funk, Tear the Roof Off the Sucker, George Clinton at his best from 1975 on Casablanca Records. After that, we heard an album released by Globestyle, called Hey Away Way, and I know how to pronounce it because it tells you how to pronounce it, which is very useful. The band's called Pusoletto Sima Antao en Dinare, and it's from Lesotho, which is a little tiny country or kingdom on the northern border of South Africa. And this is released by Globestyle, who are responsible for putting out some fine albums from around the world. And this is from a series called Accordions That Shook the World. And the last record I played should also be released under that series, because Los Lobos and their accordions have sure shaken the world. Let's say goodnight, and I'd like to dedicate that to Richard Duardo, who has put on another fine show, and congratulations to him on the reopening of his Future Perfect Gallery. And here's a great show of work by Bob Zoll. If you want to go down and check it out, I think it's 800 Traction Avenue. Anyway, we're going to start the next set of music with a record this time. I'm not chancing any more cassettes. And this is by somebody called Horsemouth, and it's a 12-inch that I picked up last week at Texas Records, and it's called Horse Move Giddy Up, and this is especially for Laura if she's listening.

sounding just a lot like Stevie Wonder, the great Skipworth and Turner there on 4th and Broadway Records, Thinking About Your Love. Started that set with Horse Mouth, Horse Move, Giddy Up, 12-inch, Disco 45. After that we heard Vida Brown from the Stax Story, do Short Stopping, which I guess I should dedicate to Mike Fink. I think is a short stop. He's somewhere out there anyway, as are a lot of you. And thanks for all the calls that we've had today. My name's Michael Hodgson. The show's Stepping Out. Let me quickly run by what's going to happen next Saturday. You may want to jot this down. Got Saturday Becomes Eclectic Part 1, 6 till 8. Weekend edition, 8 till 10. That's the new show out of Washington, NPR News, commentary and features. After that, we've got Saturday Becomes Eclectic Part 2, Bob Darby, 10 till noon. From the noon hour up until 1:30, Derek Rath Stepping Out. Myself, stepping in from 1:30 to 3, the African Beat, 3 till 5 with C.C. Smith, all things considered, 5 till 6, the President Speaks, and so on. That's the main part of the day. Those are the daylight hours. That's what we're dealing with right now. We're going to go up to 2 o'clock with the latest 12-inch by a band that, in my opinion, was the best reggae band I've seen live pretty much at any time. Aswad, who rocked the palace a few months ago with a heavy, wicked beat, and this single's called Bubblin'.

0: 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I'm back next week, 1:30, get your C90 ready. 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She's got piles of good records. Stay tuned.
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2: All that I have to say is to tell you that the lantern is the moon. I, the man in the moon. This thornbush, my thornbush. And this dog's my dog. This dog is my dog. Shine.
3: 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Live for a new day. 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The world's in array. 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

Take all the grunts in the hall. Take all the barks in the dog. Take all the crumbs of the piece of cornbread. And how come daybreaking don't fall and nightfall don't break? And blue eyes can't be satisfied unless his foot's up me. Downtown on Sunday, you can see for miles and miles. You can hear a rat pissing or roach running. If they had rats down there. Roaches either, for that matter. But then, who ever heard of a roach making over a pile of green? 3 boxes of longs, please. Green ain't only bread, you know. It's silence and things that grow in country. Green's a big color, isn't it? Goes all the way around the circle is what I mean. It all starts and finishes with green, like a dog chasing his tail. Here ain't nowhere weed could grow, that a weed could make it. Green's the big color these days, always has been, face it. Money, rich folks' graves, green berets, and a tree with the leaves hanging heavy. But the leaves keep turning brown, and it's me. The flag should have been green too, you know. Green and red, anyway. 3 boxes of longs, please. 10 to 1, yeah, I said red. Them wanted to keep me in some kind of dungeon, and I got to flash my 32 till judgment come. Right? Wrong. Wrong. Ever seen the park after a big snow come? It's all white, but it feels green in a funny way. Even if it's cold, it's warm in a funny way. If it's noisy, the noise is muffled too, in a funny way. And you can have the first foot in the drift, or just watch it be. That's where it's at in a funny way, if you follow me. 3 boxes of longs, please. There's more of us, so let us do unto you, they say, what I wouldn't let you do unto me. Maybe I'll work on that ratio some. Now they signifying about registering guns. Don't bother register blood down where I come from. Newborn, voting or otherwise. Taxes, just taxes. Business is business. And I'm paying everybody today, yes, Lord. I'm taking care of business like they say. Green is business, they'd say. Oh, boss, green, in a funny way. Green is in the life bag. But it can lead to a death bag, too. Green on red, anyway. They just pushed it too strong. Too many ocean cruises and pot guts and lawns and third cars. 3 boxes of longs, please.

0: It's Music and Words from 1970 by Melvin Van Peebles. The tune is Three Boxes of Longs, Please, from Ain't Supposed to Die a Natural Death. My thanks to Lynn Manning. He lent me that record for like a year. Before Melvin Van Peebles, we heard from Jimi Hendrix, and that's from the Jimi Hendrix concerts. We heard Bleeding Heart, Blues in C-sharp. And ahead of that, the new music was by Afro Plane. And this is from a self-titled, very colorful, colored vinyl, short, not a 7-inch. What's the size between 7-inch and 12-inch? I forget. 10-inch? 10-inch, yeah. It's by Afro Plane, and it's called Shine. And then before that, the music was by Zion Train. We heard it from an album called Great Sporting Moments in dub, and we heard King of the Mountains by Zion Train, and over that, the voice of Lord Buckley with Mark Antony's funeral oration from His Royal Hipness. That's the name of the album, Lord Buckley. And at the top, an a cappella version, just an excerpt from the same song by Afroplane called Shine. And at the very top, Bobby McFerrin singing The Man in the Moon. Opening this evening. It's 12:27. I'm Liza Richardson. Please stay tuned for tickets to see Teenage Fan Club at the Palace in Hollywood Saturday, February 5th, 7 p.m. That should be good tickets. And you are listening to a mix of spoken word and music Monday through Thursday from midnight to 3. It's Man in the Moon. KCRW thanks Landmark Theaters for their support. 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Thursday night, that's tomorrow night, January 20th at 12:15 on Man in the Moon. My guests will be Duke McVinnie's band with six featured poets or readers, including Exene Cervenka, Viggo Mortensen, Ellen Mabee, Julie Christensen, Tracy Thieland, and Billy Brown. That's at 12:15 this Thursday. That's tomorrow night on Man in the Moon, so please keep your dial tuned. Here's Exene Cervenka right now on KCRW.
1: Consumption. 800 million hours of $1,000 bills speed out of our hands into another time. It's all in the paperwork. In the years of the handmade cardboard signs, off-ramp people, and under-the-freeway families, we will work for the hole in the donut. There are thousands of men on the corner. They will work for you in your yard like the old colored jockey holding a lantern. Sometimes people win money from their favorite oldie station if they're the seventh caller. If they know what letters and numbers to say when the disc jockey asks them what they're listening to. 1980 to 1992. The new tuberculosis epidemic in the old overcrowded prisons. The death penalty. Who will be so much safer at night? A few murderers are killed by the state, while hundreds more are paroled at random. Daggers for eyes roaming the Reagan sidewalks, in the crumbling, congested, coughing cities, neath the junk skylines, in the decade of, in the era of, in the good old days of. Have we been reduced enough? Molecularized? Is it still the atomic age? Aren't they done taking us apart yet?

alone and life is making you lonely, you can always go downtown. Dress casually but with great flair, and go to a place where the people really care very little about you, but they are just like you. Speakers veritably swing with sheer volume as you shout your life story and witty repartee into the ear of someone who is just like you. And when you wake up in the morning with even your socks, which you slept in, smelling of smoke, you'll know that you were yelling last night as loud as the folks out of air traffic control. Rock and roll.

Oh, Beck, that's called Corvette Bummer from Loser, new on DGC Records. And then before that, we heard from Teenage Fan Club, actually. This is from their album 13. We heard Get Funky, and over that, the voice of Maren Cadell with Rock and Roll from her latest release called Bombazine. Teenage Fan Club tickets coming up shortly. Stay tuned to Man on the Moon on KCRW. Before that, we heard Sick and Tired. That's from Give Me Power by Lee Perry and Friends. And at the top, the music was by Yusuf Latif from The Blue Yusuf Latif, and the words by Exine Cervenka. That's a mix that we did live on Man on the Moon when she was my guest about 6, 7, 8, 9, 10 months ago. And then started the set. I'm Liza Richardson, and this is KCRW. KCRW thanks the Lemley Theaters for their support, now playing at the Lemley Sunset, Ross McElwee's Time Indefinite. The Lemley Sunset 5 is located at Sunset and Crescent Heights in West Hollywood. Stay tuned for those tickets to the Teenage Fan Club. This is new from the Cowboy Junkies.

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I move through dark, waters quail, free my imagination. I hear sunset, a lone sax wail, pulse, compels, tremors. Night waits. I welcome you, dark, soft, gentle, my mother's hand.

She came over wearing a man's white shirt, rolled up at the sleeves, and a faded blue denim jumper that made her eyes appear to be even more blue. "Look," she said, sitting down on the couch and raising the jumper to show him a bruise high on the outside of her thigh. It was summer. Bearded painters in spattered coveralls were painting the outside of the house white. Through the open windows, they could hear the painters scraping the old flaking paint from the siding and the slap of paint-soaked brushes. "These old boards really suck up the paint," one of the painters would remark from time to time. "I've always bruised so easily," she said, lowering her voice as if the painters might hear. The bruise was blue behind the tan mesh of nylon, just off the hip. It was a hot day climbing towards 90, and as he studied a spot, she held her dress up for him to see. It suddenly occurred to him that even at this moment, there was a choice. It was still possible to say something between them that wasn't charged with secret meanings. The direction their lives were taking might be changed, not by revelation, but in the course of an ordinary conversation, by the twist of a wisecracker joke, or by a simple question. He might ask why she was wearing pantyhose on such a hot day. He might rise from the couch and make lemonade, real lemonade squeezed from lemon, with thin slices of lemon stirred with sugar and cold water in a sweating glass pitcher clunking with ice. They could sit sipping from cool glasses, talking about something uncomplicated, like weather, gabbing in the easy way of painters, not because they lacked for more interesting things to talk about, but because it was summer and she seemed not to have noticed. Instead, he touched the bruise with his fingertip and pressed more softly than one presses an elevator button. Ooh, her lips formed. She exhaled, closing her blue eyes, then opening them wider, almost in surprise, and stared at him. They were sitting very close together, their faces almost touching. When he took his finger away, she stretched the nylon over the bruise so he could more clearly see its different gradations of blue. A pale green sheen surrounded it like an aura. Purple capillaries ran like tiny cracks. There was violet at its center, like a stain. He pressed it again slowly, and her head tilted back against the pillow. She closed her eyes and moaned, spreading her legs and running her fingernails up the insides of her thighs. They were so close together that the sound of her nails scraping along nylon seemed to him almost a clatter the painters might hear. He cupped his hand over her lap and could feel the springy cushion of hair through the nylon, and heat, actual heat, like summer through a screen door, reflecting off his palm. He pressed the bruise again and again. Each time she shaped her lips into a vowel that sounded increasingly surprised. Outside the house, turned progressively whiter. The summer sun dissolved to golden vaporish rays in the trees. The bruise, he never asked how she got it, spread across the sky.

0: The music is new from Mark Lanegan. He's the lead singer of the group Screaming Trees, and he's got a solo release coming out soon on Sub Pop called Whiskey for the Holy Ghost, and that's House of Home, new from Mark Lanegan. Before that, the music was by Teenage Fan Club and the words by Stuart Dybeck. The piece was called Bruise by Stuart Dybeck from a collection called Breathe on the Living, the spoken words. Over music by Teenage Fan Club, we heard Gene Clark from 13. That's new on DGC Records. Tickets to Teenage Fan Club coming up in just a sec. Before that, we heard from Lloyd Cole with Love You So What from Bad Vibes. And then ahead of that, De La Soul with I Be Blowin' from Balloon Mind State. That's a Tommy Boy release, came out recently. And over that, the voice of Wanda Coleman. We heard I Love the Dark from High Priestess of Word, a spoken release on New Alliance Records. And over the beginning of the De La Soul, we heard the voice of Lord Buckley and Hugh Brownshoe. And at the very top, we heard from the Cowboy Junkies with 7 years from Pale Sun, Crescent Moon. And that began the set. Give me a call. We have 5 pairs of tickets for our subscribers to see Teenage Fan Club at the Palace in Hollywood on Saturday, February 5th at 7 p.m. If you have not received tickets from us in the past 90 days, call us now with your member number at 310-450-3524. 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That's Teenage Fan Club at the Palace in Hollywood on Saturday, February 5th at 7 p.m. One more time, that number, 310-450-3524. 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A community service of Santa Monica College National Public Radio for more of Southern California. That's the official ID. And here's another one.
1: I smelled a rose.

I open the box and take out the heavy folded balloon and fix it up to the canister of helium. The balloon swells spasmodically. Then suddenly it finds its form and goes taut, and hurriedly I shut off the gas. It's in the shape of my father. It's a terrific job and worth all the money. There it hovers against the ceiling like an obese bumblebee. I get on the bed and tie a line to one foot and pull it after me out the door. Behind our house is a small park with a round hill. There's a blue sky, a few clouds, and a breeze. I release the balloon, and it hurries out, bumping into the wind, until it's at the end of my line. Delighted, I fiddle with the string, and my old man dances idiotically under the clouds. At this point, I become aware of shouting. I look. My mother is hurrying up the hill towards me, gesturing angrily. "What are you doing with your father?" she cries. "Get him down!" I start to laugh gleefully at her confusion, but then I'm brought up short by the intensity of her passion. "Relax, Mom. It's a balloon," I explain to her as she reaches me. "You must be crazy," she hisses. She grabs the line out of my hand and starts pulling. "Mom, it's just a balloon," I protest. But then I look, and it really is my old man up there above the treetops. My stomach turns over. I can hear him cursing. "Hang on! Hang on!" My mother cries, fighting his weight in the wind. Suddenly a gust shoves him into the very top of a tree. "Oh my God!" my mother cries. I shrink back from her, horrified at what is happening. I can hear the snapping and tearing in the branches as my father roars and struggles and my mother shrieks, "Don't break the line! Don't break the line!" I put my fingers in my ears and turn and flee down the hill. At the bottom, I look back, and my mother is standing silhouetted at the top, wailing and imploring the sky with outstretched arms as my father sails away.

Wanda Coleman on speed. I hit 10 Santa Monica Freeway East. The radio screams, I keep to the left. Accelerate monitoring the rear view for the highway patrol. My heart, the bass count where a melody of him love come to an end. Hit 101 Hollywood's freeway north, cruise taking in the lights of LA overhead. A giant three-quarter moon circle bike, sky and stars. The radio moans, I hit the underpass, merge with traffic on the 405. San Diego's freeway south, circle sharp, down to the right, then up over the rise, his eyes, sunset beyond the hills, junction of the 405 to the 10 east again, on Santa Monica's freeway to the 101. The radio shrieks, Hollywood ahead, I am made of

please join me tomorrow night on Man in the Moon. My guests live in the studio will be Duke McVinney's band, plus six featured poets and readers, including Exene Cervenka, Viggo Mortensen, Ellen Mabee, Julie Christensen, Tracy Thieland, and Billy Brown. That's at 12:15 on Thursday on Man in the Moon in KCRW. Right now it's 1:20.

It's the new single from Tori Amos. Her album, let's see if it's listed as, let's see if the title's listed here. No, it's not, but the song is called God. And it's from her forthcoming album, God is the first single, Tori Amos. And then before that, the music was by the Reverend Horton Heat. We heard Bullet from Smoke 'Em If You Got 'Em. His first release for Sub Pop Records, not his most recent, but over that we heard the voice of Wanda Coleman with On Speed from Internal Journal, which is a collection of Los Angeles voices put out by New Alliance Records. That contribution of various artists, that one by Wanda Coleman mixed with Reverend Horton Heat. And then the rockabilly before that was by Johnny Bellamo. It's called Steamer from a rockabilly collection in a series called Desperate Rock and Roll, and that's from Volume 3, Johnny Bellamo. Sinead O'Connor before that with Mandinka from The Lion and the Cobra. And before that, a story called Helium by none other than Barry Yorgrow, who's a frequent guest on KCRW. He subs for all kinds of people, including me. And we heard that mixed with music by Eddie Harris and Billy Cobham, some sound effects mixed with Helium by Barry Yorgrow. He's a writer based. He splits his time actually between Los Angeles and New York, but he's from South Africa. The drum sounds before that were by DJ Dero. It's from a 12-inch called Batacuda. And at the top, no, not quite. Hold on. Wayne Smith before that with Be Real and DJ Muggs from Cypress Hill featured on that track Under Me Slang Tang, found on a new collection called Big Blunts, 12 Smoke and Reggae Hits. And at the very top, we heard the voice of Angelo Moore, mixed with some ska sounds. He identified the station when he was my guest on Man in the Moon, and that's just a repeat. So it's 1:26 now. KCRW thanks Caffeine Magazine for its support. Caffeine, the poetry, fiction, art, and friction magazine. It's free and available at your local coffee houses, and it features works this month by Bukowski. That's Charles Bukowski. Julia Stein, Pam Ward, and Lynn Lifshin, among others. The music here is by Plastic Man. It's time for Man on the Moon on KCRW.

you live in Dallas, you've had breakfast at the Gold Rush. The tiny cafe on Skelman has been around long enough to have seen it all. What started out as a family-run coffee shop for old folks that has now become the CNBC hotspot for titty dancers and local rock stars. The food is so cheap that the Sanchez family's gotten a lock on all of us. All us kids on a budget. George, who's the oldest son and the guy that basically runs the place, man, he's seen it all.

we kind of stood around for a couple of minutes and called an ambulance, and they took him away. And he's never come back since. Well, what was he having? 4 fried eggs and 8 pieces of bacon with biscuits and gravy. Well, geez, no wonder he passed out. Tell me more. Well, there's this guy from New York that's in here every day. He's like got this lawn mowing service or something, and he always comes in here on his breaks. He's got these 3 really nice Mexican guys that work for him, but he always makes them sit at a separate table. We call him the yard man. He's the expert on everything. Just ask him, he'll tell you. Don't mention baseball, because he just loves to go on forever about the 69 Mets. The greatest team ever. Blah, blah, blah. You can't tell the guy anything. Most people go out of their way to avoid any potential conversation. But since there really aren't that many tables, he invites himself to sit with whoever. They just kind of do the best they can to eat and keep their head down at the same time, avoiding eye contact, you know. The people that work for him tip better than he does. The yard man was there that morning. One of the girls who, let's just say, tends to hang around backstage after a lot of the shows in town, brought in Dee Dee Ramone for some night after Tex-Mex breakfast tacos. Can I get a beer with that? Well, it wasn't exactly on the menu, but George hooked up the aging bassist with a Miller Lite that was in the fridge. The yard man started in. So, you're from New York, are you? Where? Brooklyn? You look like you're probably from Brooklyn. Dee Dee didn't feel like engaging in mindless conversation. No. Oh, I see. You're one of those tough guys. It's just too cool for the rest of us lowlifes. What, are you in a band or something? Does that make you tough? Aren't you proud of where you come from? Don't you have any pride? These questions loudly aimed at a man who's an acknowledged male prostitute and left the Ramones to do a hideous rap record. A man just overflowing with pride and self-esteem. And a man who had spent the previous night now a table at the Gold Rush with a girl affectionately known around these parts as Witch Pig. She couldn't stand the yard man. Mind your own business, man. Dee Dee's been up all night. He can't remember where he's from. Leave him alone. Aren't there some hedges that need to be trimmed somewhere? The yard man was just getting warmed up. You know, you people, you're nothing but common everyday white trash. You give us decent people a bad name. You're a burden on society. What do you want, crack? No, from what I can tell, I'd have to say she was on crank. Man, if we were on crack, do you think we'd be sitting here eating breakfast? The yard man finally rose and made his way to the door. George, these people are despicable. You should try and filter out some of the trash that's been coming in here lately. These people are just slime. George didn't mind that the yard man left without paying. It was worth it just to have him gone. Witch Pig basked for a second in the glow of a small victory, a momentary escape from her day-to-day routine of sex and drugs and punk rock and breakfast tacos. Witch Pig, by now, had amassed a pretty impressive roster of rockers throughout the years. And the Gold Rush was a place where you could go to find out who'd recently been added to the list. She brought him there like trophies or something, like we might actually be impressed that she had done drugs all night with a man as important as Dee Dee Ramone. And she bought breakfast. She probably bought the crank as well. Maybe the yard man was right, but none of us are never going to admit it. Anyway, I've noticed that the yard man tends to time his afternoon visits to coincide with the usual pack of wild titty dancers to come here and collect their thoughts after a long, hard night up there on the runway. God, Cinnamon had better come up here. I am so pissed at her right now. I am going to rip her head off. Well, good morning, girl. She knew that the guy in the red Jaguar was my customer. I get there 15 minutes late last night. She's practically on top of the guy with one hand on his crotch and the other on his wallet. That guy tipped me $200 the night before last. He's mine. She's dead. She's coming up here, isn't she? Another girl named Tanya spoke up. She asked me to bring her breakfast home with us. She's not coming up here. Oh, this is getting good. Fuck that bitch. She knew I'd be here. Ah, oh, geez. I'm going over there. George looked up from the sports page. What about your food? It's almost ready. Another pro dancer named Hillary offered to bring it home to her. She had on really short shorts and a Rollins band t-shirt. She knew what time it was. The cool thing about the Gold Rush is that it was just small enough that everyone in the place could hear everyone else's conversation with extreme clarity. After a while, you get good at hearing all the different interactions at once. It's almost like an art form. There's no escaping knowing what you're up to. So you usually just sit there and read the paper and pretend to be stunned. You are a little nervous. Anyway, hearing all the topless politics is usually better than renting a movie at Blockbuster, you know what I'm saying? And usually the one time a day that the art man will just sit there and shut up. I guess women

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Get the local titty dancing posse, just loves to let it all hang out at the Gold Rush. And I, for one, think it has to be good for business. George doesn't seem to mind. He's seen it all.

After returning from a Caribbean vacation, I called up a young German man I had been seeing to verify that things were not working out. He agreed that yes, things were not working out, so we said our goodbyes and I hung up the phone. I then worried about the postcard I had just mailed him from the Caribbean the day before that read, "Wish you were here."

It's 10 minutes before 2 o'clock. This is KCRW and Man in the Moon. I'm Liza Richardson, and the music there is by Pressure Drop. And the tune is from Front Row. This is a German import on Marble Music by Pressure Drop. And over that, the voice of Anne Magnusson with Wish You Were Here from her tribute to John Cage. It's called Caged, Uncaged, and it's a various artist collection, and that's a collaboration that she did with John Cale. Actually, you could only hear her part, though. And that was mixed with music by Pressure Drop. Then before that, another one from Pressure Drop, same album. Dreams is the tune from Front Row. And before that, the music was by Bedhead. This is from a 7-inch on Direct Hit Records. We heard The Rest of the Day. And the music before that was by Spooky. We heard Little Bullet Part 1 from Gargantuan. And over that, the voice of Chait. We heard The Gold Rush, which is an actual restaurant on Live Oak in Dallas, and that's by Chait, who lives there. At the very top, we heard from Plastic Man. This is new. Sheet 1 is the name of the album, and we heard Gak. Okay. I really hope you join me tomorrow night. We have a special live performance planned. Should be sort of improvisational. It's going to be Duke McVinnie's band playing with 6 different featured poets. The band will include Smokey Hormel on guitar, Andy Armour on piano, Alan on bass, and James on drums. And then the poets or readers will be Exene Cervenka, Viggo Mortensen, Ellen Mabee, Julie Christensen, Tracy Thieland, and Billy Brown. And it's going to all start Thursday night at 12:15 a.m. on Man in the Moon right here on KCRW. That's Thursday night, January 20th, 12:15. My guests will be Duke McVinnie plus 6 poets. They're reading and playing and doing stuff every Monday night for the next, I think, 3 weeks at Luna Park. So this is kind of in conjunction with that. Okay, we continue with J.J. Cale from Shades on KCRW.

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That's

hitchhiked and sang the songs that everybody knew and sang along. To amuse myself, I wrote some songs speaking about what's right and wrong, and I'm a little different. So a record company you know well wanted to know if the song would sell. I said yes, I like it very well. If you don't, sir.

Ballad of the Hulk, and it's from the album Mr. Bojangles by Jerry Jeff Walker. That's a Rhino reissue that was recently reissued. Aretha Franklin before that, another Rhino reissue. Spirit in the Dark, we heard Try Maddie's. And at the top, Cloudy Day from Shades by J.J. Cale. KCRW thanks Cream Magazine for its support. 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

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Raul Campos here, your host, DJ till midnight. Music from 7 Hertz to round out the opening set. It's called Malibu. Also played a little 07 featuring Sophie Parker, Passing By from the full length, When It Falls. And I start off the program with a couple from the new Elements of Life extensions from Louis Vega. Heard the Roots mix of Love Is On The Way featuring Blaze. And a brand new cut, Let The Children Play, featuring Raul Midon, my tocayo. Tocayo, what does that mean? It means somebody with the same name, Raul Midon. Again, the full-length Elements of Life extensions coming on Vega Recordings, dropping at the end of this month.

0: pulled out a few little goodies for tonight. We'll be checking out music from Rufus, brand new. Music from Ulrich Schnaus. Some new Sia remixes. We'll dip into a little bit of house music later on in the program, as well as tickets for our subscribers. Speaking of house music, Doc Martin, Marcus Wyatt, Charles Feelgood, Donald Glad, a big old birthday bash at the Conga Room for Scott K and Brett Ballou. Those will be coming up for our subscribers. Do stay tuned for that. And over the next couple weeks, KCRW presents a number of upcoming shows. Singer-songwriter Grant Lee Phillips at Largo. That's going to be Saturday the 15th. Canadian buzz band The Arcade Fire for a sold-out show at the Troubadour. Sunday, January the 16th. KCRW.com presents dance punk group Moving Units at the Pop Scene in San Francisco. Thursday, January the 20th. London-based producer Matt Hales, also known as Aqualung, at the Hotel Cafe, Friday the 28th of January. And singer-songwriter Ani DeFranco at the Wiltern, Saturday the 12th of February. You can also check the website, kcrw.com, to see the complete list of all the shows we're presenting, as well as a chance to win tickets to see shows in New York and San Francisco. Any questions? The number here in the studio, 310-450-5183. Harold's in the house to take your telephone calls. It is Nocturna.
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0: And there's still time to enter two sweepstakes. 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

It's music from Sia, Breathe Me, the Ulrich Schnauss remix, 12-inch single on System Tactic. Just out of that, something from Michael DeVellis. Wait a Second, that's a brand new single coming on Citrona Records. The classic by Malaz in the set, No No No, played that off the DJ Kicks compilation, this time put together by Daddy G of Massive Attack. Studio K7 is the label. And at the very top, a little Sade, The Sweetest Taboo. Played it off a best of that is now 10 years old, The Collection. Couldn't decide on which Sade track to play. So many good ones. Played The Sweetest Taboo. Hope you enjoyed it. In the background, music from Soul Savers. Rumble Fish is the track. Keep in mind, subscribers, tickets to check out Doc Martin, Marcus Wyatt, Donald Glad, Charles Feelgood, Scott K, Brett Ballou, all in the mix at the Conga Room. So tickets for our subscribers coming up. Do stay tuned for that. And new in the KCRW Music Archives, The Deers on Morning Becomes Eclectic. 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

0: 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The disc includes Zooton Fever and Dirty Dance Hall.
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It's brand new music from Joyful Noise coming on QM Records, Across 96th Street. That's the name of the tune from Joyful Noise. Also played the Marcus Wyatt remix of Cascade, Sweet Love. That is coming on Ohm Records. And at the top of the set, Chez Damier featuring Leroy Burgess, Your Love Lifted Me Up. Harley and Muscle remix on Track Mode Recordings.

Alrighty, well, subscribers, give us a call right now, because on Wednesday, January the 12th, DJs Doc Martin, Charles Feelgood, Donald Glad, and Marcus Wyatt all spin at the Conga Room. 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We have 5 pairs of tickets for our subscribers to see Doc Martin, Charles Feelgood, Donald Glad, and Marcus Wyatt all in the mix at the Conga Room. It's going to be Wednesday, January the 12th. So if you have not won any giveaways from us in the past 90 days, then give us a call with your member number, 310-883-7700. 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You must be a subscriber on a first-come, first-served basis. 5 pairs of tickets for our subscribers to see Doc Martin, Charles Feelgood, Donald Glad, and Marcus Wyatt at the Conga Room, Wednesday, the 12th of January. At 10 p.m., you must call now in order to win. Should be a hot night. A bunch of excellent DJs in the mix. 310-883-7700. Good luck.

0: 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KCRW reserves the right to change dates and substitute prizes of equal value. 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
1: Let your soul go.

It's music from Elia Isola. It's called Blue. B-L-U. It's coming on Jalapeno Records. Italian Style Number 2 is the EP. Elia Isola is the artist. Something new on QM Records from Rufus featuring Giannis Woods. It's called Keep Your Spirits Up. Something new in the set from local producer Nikos. My Secret Place, coming on Under My Skin Records. And something I just got in the mail today, Loop De Loop Records, putting out a new Pal Joey single featuring Kemdi. It's called Show Me. And at the top of the set, Rodney Hunter, doing Let Your Soul Guide Your Heart. Track appears on the Hunter Files on G-Stone, but I played it off a compilation put together for American Rag. Yes, the clothing store. And it's coming on Quango Records. Excellent double CD set. The program is Nocturna, continuing for another 25 minutes or so. At the top of the hour, Mr. Kevin Pontier with Let's Get Lost.

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1: And there's still time to enter two sweepstakes, the trip to Greece and the Mini Cooper Convertible. Act by January the 28th. And Nocturna does continue with requested music. It's Fertile Ground, Live in the Light. 89.9 KCRW.

dance music from Index to round us out. Bandolero is the track. Beatwave Argentina is the compilation on Sonic 360, brand new. Again, the artist Index to round us out in Nocturna this evening. Also something from Federico Abuele, Postales from Gran Hotel Buenos Aires. It's produced by Thievery Corporation, 18th Street Lounge. Also in the set, a few requests. We heard Coop doing Waltz for Coop, the title cut on Palm through Quango, a little NERD 07 remix of Provider. And I played that off the Chill Out 04 compilation on Network, Provider by NERD, remixed by 07. And at the top of the set, Fertile Ground, Live in the Light. 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Rafael Sadiq, Platinum Pied Pipers, Los Amigos Invisibles, Brazilian Girls, Bebel Gilberto remix by The Latin Project, RSL. All kinds of peeps. We heard Fertile Ground, Live in the Light. And this is KCRW Santa Monica, KCRI Indio Palm Springs, KCRY Mojave Antelope Valley, and KCRU Oxnard Ventura, KCRW subscriber supported radio, handpicked music, and NPR News morning, noon, and night. 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Santa Monica College, number one in transfers to UCLA and USC. As always, we thank you for your company. It's a huge pleasure to come in and spin some records. And I want to thank Mr. Harold Kane for coming through in the studio tonight. Thank you, sir. Catch the program most weeknights, 10 to midnight. Up next, Kevin Pontier. Let's Get Lost till 3 o'clock in the a.m. Buenas noches.

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Raul Campos here with you till the midnight hour. Little program called Nocturna. Welcome to it.

It's 89.9 KCRW. Rounding off the set, music from Freddie McGregor. Very cool version of For What It's Worth. Brand new Reggae Pulse compilation, number 5, the protest songs. Brand new through Sanctuary Recordings. Some great reggae vibes. The program is Nocturna. Raul Campos here with you till the midnight hour. Music just ahead of Freddie McGregor from Thievery Corporation. Warning shots from the latest full-length Cosmic Game on 18th Street Lounge. Music from Eastern Sun. A track called To the Sun. In Emptiness is a new full-length on Ball of Wax. From a water music compilation called Cafe Roma, number 2. Time passing.

0: XL Recordings. The album's been pushed back for a bit. Don't know exactly when it's going to be dropping. But the promos are out, so I'm assuming shortly. M.I.A. Plenty of good stuff in store for tonight. Music from Cisse. New compilation called The Kings of Funk. New Mushroom Jazz compilation put together by Mark Farina. Milo. The Verve Remix compilation number 3. And much, much more. If you want to hear something, 310-450-5183. The numbers to get in touch with us in the basement studios. Background, a new King Groove compilation, the new sound of Mexico. Name this track is Going Down by Flux. Again, the label King Groove. And over the next couple weeks, KCRW presents a number of upcoming shows. The Frames at the Troubadour, that's going to be tomorrow night, Tuesday, March 15th. On Wednesday, March 16th, KCRW.com presents German producer Ulrich Schnaus at Rothko. That's in New York City. KCRW.com presents Wednesday, March 16th. Mia Doitad at the Detroit Bar in Costa Mesa, Thursday the 17th. Michael Franti and his band Spearhead at the El Rey, also Thursday, March 17th. 07 vocalist Tina Dico with special guest AM at the King King on Monday, March 21st. Andrea Echeverry for a couple of local appearances. Aterciopelado's vocalist, Andrea Echeverry. At the House of Blues in Anaheim, Monday, March 21st, and at the House of Blues on Sunset, Tuesday, March 22nd. You can also check the website, kcrw.com, to see the complete list of all the shows we are presenting. A bunch of shows we're doing at the South by Southwest, Austin, Texas. Great festival going on, and we're presenting a few things out there. Again, check it at kcrw.com. You can also win tickets to see shows in New York and San Francisco. Also, the club picks are posted, as well as plenty of archived performances. You can find it all at kcrw.com. Up next, Jill Scott, remixed by The Latin Project.
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What a gorgeous piece. It's brand new music from Moby, also known as The Little Idiot. New full-length entitled Hotel. Double CD set. The first CD is more rockish, and the second CD, very lush, ambient style. Brand new from Moby. Name of this track is Homeward Angel. Again, the full-length double CD, Hotel. Brand new from V2 Recordings. Music from Air, also on the set, Alone in Kyoto, played it off the Lost in Translation soundtrack. Again, the French band Air doing Alone in Kyoto. Jill Scott at the top of the set, remixed by The Latin Project, new single called Whatever. CDR promo that Mr. Jess Collin passed on to us. Hopefully it'll be dropping through Hidden Beach, because it is the next single from Jill Scott, Whatever. Keep in mind, you don't have to wait for the DJs to tell you what music you just heard. Just go to kcrw.com. 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The program is Nocturna. Raul Campos here. Spinning some tunes till the midnight hour. We do continue music from Cisse. It's called My Soul. Luakabop Records, 89.9 KCRW.

music from Milo. It's called Xenophile. Destroy Rock and Roll is the full length on Breastfed Music. Rounds out the set here, Nocturna. Just ahead of this, something from the new Mushroom Jazz number 5 compilation put together by Mark Farina. 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Forthcoming through Ohm Records. And music from Cisse, My Soul. 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

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Big, big up to Mr. Garth Trinidad, coming through producing an excellent compilation called Atlantiquity Remix Collection. Getting some of today's hottest producers, remixers, jumping into the Atlantic archives. Calling it Atlantiquity. Big up to Mr. Trinidad, host of Chocolate City. Again, it's Chic, A Warm Summer Night remix by King Brit. Something new from Mr. V, Un Dia Bonito, brand new on Soul Channel Recordings. That's a 12-inch, and Soul Channel is the label of Alex Alvarez and Mr. V out of New York City. Again, that track was Un Dia Bonito, A Pretty Day. Classic Al Green tune, Let's Stay Together. Redone, reflavored, house style. Local producers Nikos featuring Nita. And it's gonna come out as a 12-inch on Under My Skin Records, and it is legit, they got the rights. Great new version of the classic Let's Stay Together. At the top of the set, something brand new on Needs Records. New full-length from Lars Barkun called Dreamland, and we heard the cut Treasure Everywhere. Brand new out of the Needs camp. You're in tune to Nocturna for another half hour or so. At the top of the hour, at midnight, Mr. Eric J. Lawrence with Dragnet till 3 a.m. And this year, KCRW.com returns to the South by Southwest Festival in Austin, Texas for a number of special showcases. KCRW.com, Filter Magazine, and ASCAP present two special showcases at Cedar Street Courtyard, including the soundtrack of our lives, Shout Out Louds, Longview, Trash Can Sinatras, and Jason Faulkner. That's going to be Thursday, March 17th. And the Kaiser Chiefs, Phoenix, Embrace, Stars, Joy Zipper, and Sound Team on Friday, March 18th. 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That's going to be Thursday afternoon, March 17th. And finally, KCRW.com presents our own showcase at the Crown Plaza Hotel, featuring performances by Willie Mason, The Like, The Diddy Bops, Inara George, Jessica Hoop, and Chris and Thomas, Friday, March 18th at the Crown Plaza Hotel. It's all happening in Austin, Texas, March 17th and 18th.

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The number here in the studio, 310-450-5183. I know that was a lot of information. You can give us a call, or you can check the website, kcrw.com. It's all posted there. We do continue a brand new Kings of Funk compilation, put together by the RZA. Of course, Bobby Humphries in the background. 89.9 KCRW.

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1: Whenever anyone says dairy, we say calcium. 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

It's music from Anubian Lights. It's called New Wildlife. From the full-length Fantascope, coming on Rhythm Bank Records. Anubian Lights. Billie Holiday remixed by Bent. It's called Speak Low. The track appears on the new Verve Remix number 3 compilation. Number 3 of the series. Wow. A little Zap Mama featuring Erykah Badu. Bandi Bandi. Wave your body like Bandi Bandi. What does that mean? Ancestry in Progress is the full length on Luakabop Records from Zap Mama. At the top of the set, Bjork doing Come to Me. Played it off the Big Time Sensuality single. Big up to Mr. Harold Kane for bringing the single.

music from Soel to take us to the top of the hour. New full length produced by Saint Germain, Memento. That's gonna do it. Eric J. Lawrence is up next with Dragnet till 3 o'clock in the a.m. As always, we thank you for your company. It's a huge pleasure to come in and spin some tunes for you. And as I mentioned, Mr. Harold Kane in the house. Thank you very much, sir. Bringing down that very cool Bjork single. Catch the program weeknights, 10 to midnight. Right here on Subscriber Supported, 89.9 KCRW in Santa Monica, KCRI Indio Palm Springs, KCRU Oxnard Ventura, KCRY Mojave Antelope Valley, KCRW is Handpicked Music, and NPR News, streaming and now podcasting at KCRW.com. We're a community service of Santa Monica College. Have a very good night. But stay close because Eric J is up next. So fear not. The music continues till 3 a.m. Buenas noches.

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Their very existence a mystery to the rest of the world, obscured as it was by great clouds. Here they played out their peaceful lives, innocent of the litany of excess and violence that was growing in the world below. To live in harmony with the spirit of the mountain called Monkey was enough. Then one day, strange folk arrived in the town. They came in camouflage, hidden behind dark glasses, but no one noticed them. They only saw shadows. You see, without the trick to the eyes, the happy folk were blind.

0: time, the strange folk found their way into the higher reaches of the mountain, and it was there that they found the caves of unimaginable sincerity and beauty. By chance, they stumbled upon the place where all good souls come to rest. The strange folk, they coveted the jewels in these caves above all things, and soon they began to mine the mountain, its rich seam fueling the chaos of their own world. Meanwhile, down in the town, the happy folks slept restlessly, their dreams invaded by shadowy figures digging away at their souls. Every day, people would wake and stare at the mountain. Why was it bringing darkness into their lives? And as the strange folk mined deeper and deeper into the mountain, holes began to appear, bringing with them a cold and bitter wind that chilled the very soul of the monkey. For the first time, the happy folk felt fearful, for they knew that soon the monkey would stir from its deep sleep. And there came a sound, distant first, that grew into castrophony, so immense that it could be heard far away in space. There were no screams. There was no time. The mountain called Monkey had spoken. There was only fire. And then, nothing.
1: Oh, little town in USA, time's come.

set of music for the late Dennis Hopper, who just passed away from complications of prostate cancer. Seemed like a pretty cool guy, that Dennis Hopper. Artist, actor, director, man who played by his own rules. Just taking some press here. He was also considered something of a Hollywood wild man whose battles with drugs, alcohol, and erratic behavior may have helped stall his career in periods before and after Easy Rider. We heard from Blue Velvet, the Blue Velvet film, the David Lynch film. Here, the song, title song, sung by actress Isabella Rossellini. Don't Box Me In, Stan Ridgway, taken from the Rumblefish soundtrack. Ice-T did Colors from the film of the same name, directed by Dennis Hopper. Remember that one? Starred Sean Penn and Robert Duvall. Or some people call him Bobby Duvall. The Gorillaz before that, with Dennis Hopper doing the little spoken word lyrics throughout the song. Fire Coming Out of the Monkey's Head from Demon Days. And we started off with a beautiful classic from The Byrds and The Ballad of Easy Rider. For Dennis Hopper. Ladies and gentlemen, boys and girls, I am Gary Calamar, and this is KCRW and KCRW.com. Hope you're having a lovely, lovely Memorial Day weekend. We've got lots of great music up ahead. We're going to hear some more music later on about Hollywood. We will also hear new Arcade Fire, new Dead Weather, the Go Find Graham Rabbit, new Pornographers, School of Seven Bells. We're going to try and keep it cozy tonight. You know, three-day weekend, Sunday night. Maybe open up a bottle of wine, hang out, have a smoke. Get high on life with me tonight, ladies and gentlemen. Please do me that favor.

Cut loose with it. Cut loose with it. 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Cut loose with it.

That is new from the Sleigh Bells. The new album is called Treats. Let's see, it's out now on iTunes. Physical CD coming out on June 22nd. The track I heard when I first heard this song, like on a single or something, it was called Ring Ring, and now it seems to be called Rill Rill. So, good song. A little funkadelic sample in there. Beastie Boys before that. That taken from the new Shrek Forever After soundtrack. Worked on by our man, Chris DeRitas. Our main man. I think it's safe to say Chris is our main man. Who was one of the supervisors on this project. Little Beastie Boys and Sure Shot. Teddy Bears before that from their forthcoming album, Rocket Science. The High Decibels started off the set with Cut Loose. I am Gary Kalman. We are trying to cut loose here tonight. We're doing okay. I hope you're doing okay out there. Just cut loose, ladies and gentlemen. Take the edge off tonight. I am Gary Kalamar, and this is KCRW and KCRW.com. 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Over the next couple of weeks, you can catch a variety of live appearances right here on 89.9 KCRW. Joining Jason Bentley on Morning Becomes Eclectic, the Black Rebel Motorcycle Club will be here on Tuesday, June 1st. That should be great. And the Living Sisters, featuring three of LA's finest female singer-songwriters, Inara George, Becky Stark, and Elaney Mandel. That is happening Wednesday, June 2nd. I'm Gary Kalamar. It's KCRW.

0: Dusty Springfield, and I just don't know what to do with myself. The Burt Bacharach, Hal David song. Before that, we heard from the Norwegian group Flunk, and I Love Music from their album from a couple years back called For Sleepyheads Only. Broken Bells did The High Road from their self-titled release, and The Shins started off the set with New Slang from O Inverted World. Oh, Inverted World, this is Gary Calamar and KCRW and KCRW.com. If you have any comments or questions about the show, some requests, some criticism, some praise perhaps, whatever might be on your mind, if you'd like to drop me an email, you are cordially invited to do so. The address is gary.calamar@kcrw.org. Ralph Waldo Emerson once said to me, well, he didn't say it to me. Ralph Waldo Emerson once said, "The earth laughs in flowers." Nice, Ralph Waldo. 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

0: Music there from Ben Lee, singing about American television from his album Ripe. Ben Lee is doing a little show this coming up Saturday, June 5th, up in the Laurel Canyon area for the Wonderland Avenue School. They're rocking the playground there this coming Sunday afternoon. Little benefit for the playground out there, Saturday, June 5th, noon to 4 at the Wonderland School, 8510 Wonderland Avenue in Laurel Canyon. Ben Lee will be performing. Egg, Old Californio, Scott Wheatley, who is really good. I will be there as well doing some spinning and, get some good exercise. Doing some spinning and hanging out there. There'll be, oh my God, there's going to be lots of great stuff. Face painting, you familiar with face painting? Food, games, balloons, it's for the kids up there. So if you're in the Laurel Canyon area, come on by Saturday, June 5th, noon to 4. Lots of fun as we rock the playground, ladies and gentlemen. I am Gary Callamore, and this is Subscriber Supported, 89.9 KCRW in Santa Monica, KCRI Indio Palm Springs, KCRU Oxnard Ventura, and KCRY Mojave and the Antelope Valley. 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

0: James Taylor and The Secret of Life. James Taylor did some show. He's been touring with Carole King. They've been reminiscing and doing some of their old hits. And, you know, they certainly kind of came up together. And James Taylor recorded Carole King's You've Got a Friend. And, you know, they've sang on each other's music for quite a while. They did a show at the small club in Hollywood, the Troubadour in West Hollywood, last year, celebrating the 50th anniversary of the club. And this week on PBS, they will be showing that concert, Carole King and James Taylor. KCET and KOCE both airing it a few times this coming week, if you want to check it out. Band of Horses before that. Their new one is called Infinite Arms, and we heard Factory. Freelance Whales before that. Their new one is called Weather Vanes, and we heard Hannah, and we started off with Brian Wilson from the Smile album, and a wonderful song called Wonderful. I am Gary Calamar. This is KCRW and KCRW.com. Hope you're having a very pleasant Memorial Day weekend. Be sure to send some good vibes to our servicemen and women overseas who are looking out for us, as that's what this Memorial Day is all about. But it's also a good time to sort of chill and hang out with friends and have an extra day off and all that good stuff as well. So hope you're having a lovely weekend.
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0: It's new from Turin Breaks. Their new album is called Outbursts, and we heard a song called Sea Change. Paul Westerberg, before that, solo work after he had left The Replacements. Dyslexic Heart, that is from that movie, Singles, that Cameron Crowe directed. I believe that was the first film that he had directed. I know he had written the Fast Times film, and then came back with this one, which I believe he wrote and directed. Cameron Crowe and Singles, also on the Best of Paul Westerberg, called Besterberg. Richard Thompson before that, the 1952 Vincent Black Lightning, and we started off with Frightened Rabbit, Swim Until You Can't See Land, from their new one, The Winter of Mixed Drinks. I am Gary Calamar, and this is KCRW and KCRW.com.
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0: Up next, we've got a song from the True Blood Volume 2 soundtrack, which has just been released from Elektra Records. I am actually the music supervisor on the show and the producer of this album. The track we're going to hear is Evil Is Going On. It's a cover of a Howlin' Wolf song, and here performed by Jace Everett and C.C. Adcock from True Blood Music from the HBO original series Volume 2 on KCRW.

Okay, Mr. Lucky there. From Henry Mancini, from the film, that from 1960. Peter Gabriel before that doing the Stephen Merritt and Magnetic Fields cover of The Book of Love from Peter Gabriel's album Scratch My Back. Robbie Robertson, brand new track from the True Blood Volume 2 soundtrack, How to Become Clairvoyant. We actually heard a couple of things from the True Blood soundtrack, of which I am the music supervisor of the show. We started that set with Jace Everett and C.C. Adcock doing Evil Is Going On from the True Blood soundtrack out on Elektra Records. A new season of True Blood starts in June 13th, Sunday night. Also in the set, we heard from Black Rebel Motorcycle Club, and their new album, their latest album, is called Beat the Devil's Tattoo, and that's a track that we heard. They are going to be on with Jason Bentley on Morning Becomes Eclectic. That is coming up this week sometime. I had that piece of paper around here. Oh, yeah, they're coming in on Tuesday, June 1st, Black Rebel Motorcycle Club. Morning Becomes Eclectic with Jason Bentley, excuse me, in the 11 o'clock hour. Also heard from The Dead Weather from their new one, Sea of Cowards and Blue Blood Blues. I am Gary Calamar, and this is subscriber-supported 89.9 KCRW in Santa Monica, KCRI Indio Palm Springs, KCRU Oxnard Ventura, and KCRY Mojave and the Antelope Valley. 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We are a community service of Santa Monica College. Up next, we've got some music from the New Pornographers. They've got a new album, which is in stores on, well, I guess in stores now, from Matador Records. The new album is called Together, and this one is called The Crash Years. New from the New Pornographers on KCRW.

Sam Phillips there, and I Need Love. That is taken from a sort of a promo collection that we have here. Sam has been recording a lot of new music, which she is sharing with her fans at her website. You can check that out at samphillips.com. Squeeze before that, Take Me, I'm Yours. Squeeze back on the road, back in the loop. They are touring with the English Beat. They're playing here in Los Angeles on July 28th at the Gibson Amphitheater. Stars before that, their new one is called The Five Ghosts. We heard Fixed, and we started off with The New Pornographers. Their new one is called Together, and we heard The Crash Years. I am Gary Calamar. It's KCRW and KCRW.com. 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

outside the city, down that street about a half a mile, and all her friends tell her she's so pretty, but she'd be a whole lot prettier if she smiled once in a while, 'cause even her smile looks like a frown.

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2: You can step outside. 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
3: Yeah,

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1: People have such bad attitudes and are so angry all the time. I know I am such an angrier person here than I normally am, and I don't like that.
2: People come here expecting a lot, and when they don't get it, they get depressed.
3: We have so many good friends. There's Dirty Butt Face in L.A., but there is also a lot of good friends in L.A.
0: It takes some sort of person to hang in L.A. Most people can't hang. You know, they just can't hang. 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

0: I feel like we just got, like, we're like seven and we got Mr. Microphone for Christmas.
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Desperados Under the Eaves. That is from Warren Zevon from his self-titled album. Before that, we heard from Morello doing a track called Los Angeles. Tom Waits with Heart Attack and Vine. Steely Dan and Showbiz Kids. And we started off with Sean Mullins and Lullaby, songs about Hollywood and Los Angeles, loosely kind of inspired by the death of Dennis Hopper. I am Gary Calamar, and this is KCRW and KCRW.com. Over the next couple of weeks, KCRW is presenting a number of upcoming shows. The Living Sisters, featuring Inara George, Eleni Mandel, and Becky Stark, will be at the Hotel Cafe on Wednesday, June 2nd. School of Seven Bells are back in town. They will be at the Echo on Wednesday, June 2nd. Local Natives doing a show at the Troubadour, sold out, unfortunately, but they will be there on Friday, June 4th. Also sold out is a show at the Wiltern on Sunday, June 6th with the XX. The return of Hot Hot Heat, continuing their Wednesday night residency at the Bootleg Theater. That's Wednesday, June 9th. Karen Elson, the singer-songwriter, model, and Jack White's wife, will be at Spaceland on Wednesday, June 9th. KCRW's own punk rock raconteur, Henry Rollins, as part of his frequent flyer tour. That's happening at Largo at the Coronet two nights, Friday and Saturday, June 11th and 12th. The Swedish band Junip, featuring Jose Gonzalez, will be at the Center of the Arts in Eagle Rock. That's happening on Wednesday, June 16th. 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

We are listening to music from the Norwegian outfit. 10-piece orchestra, band, I guess. Jagged Jazzist, one-armed bandit from Takata. We heard from School of Seven Bells before that. Babylonia, new track from their forthcoming release. Express 2, along with David Byrne and Lazy. And we started off with music from Raphael Beau. It's from a new film called Micmacs, a film by Jean-Pierre Jeunet, who you may know from the film Amelie, among others. Haven't seen this one yet, but I heard it's pretty darn good if you liked Amelie. And how could you not like that movie? There's no way. That's going to do it for me here tonight. Eric J. Lawrence coming up in just a moment. In about 5 minutes. I would hold on. He's got some great stuff for you. To continue the fine music on this holiday weekend. 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We are a community service of Santa Monica College. As I said, Eric J. Lawrence is up next. 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Thank you Thank you all so much for tuning in. Gets lonely here without you. I appreciate it. Very special thanks to Ms. Allison Vidoli, the queen of Quincy, Massachusetts. And she says, she says, go Celtics. I don't know how you all feel about that, ladies and gentlemen. But that's her. That's her talking, not me. Eric J. Lawrence up next. Have a great week. Have a fine rest of the Memorial Day weekend. And we'll see you back here next Sunday night from 9 to midnight.

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1: All that I have to say is to tell you that the lantern is the moon. I, the man in the moon. 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And this dog, my dog.

seven lakes by no man these verses. Rain, empty river, a voyage. Fire from frozen cloud, heavy rain in the twilight. Under the cabin roof was one lantern, the reeds are heavy, bent, and the bamboos speak as if weeping. Autumn moon, hills rise about lakes against sunset. Evening is like a curtain of cloud, a blur above ripples, and through it sharp long spikes of the cinnamon, a cold tune amid reeds. Behind hill, the monk's bell borne on the wind. Sail past here in April, may return in October. Boat fades in silver slowly, sun blaze alone on the river. Where wine flag catches the sunset, sparse chimneys smoke in the cross light. Comes then snow scur on the river, and the world is covered with jade. Small boat floats like a lantern, the flowing water clots as with cold. At San Yin there are people of leisure. Wild geese swoop to the sandbar. Clouds gather above the hole of the window. Broad water, geese line out in the autumn. Rooks clatter over the fishermen's lanterns. A light moves on the north skyline, where the young boys prod stones for shrimp. In 1700 came Sing to these hill lakes. A light moves on the south skyline. State, by creating riches, should thereby get into debt. This is infamy. This is Geryon. This canal still goes to Tenshi. Well, the old king built it for pleasure. Kai men ran kai, kyu man man kai, jitsu getsu go kwa, tan fuku tan kai. Sun up work, sun down to rest. Dig well and drink the water. Dig field, eat the grain. Imperial power is, and to us what is it? The fourth, the dimension of stillness, and the power over wild beasts.

That's Joe Henry on KCRW. He'll be Chris Doritas' guest tomorrow morning on Morning Becomes Eclectic at 11:15. Joe Henry played tonight at the Hollywood Roosevelt Hotel, and he's playing tomorrow night as well, opening up for Jimmy Dale Gilmore, who is coming up next on Man in the Moon. And from Joe Henry's new album, Kindness of the World, new on Mammoth Records, we heard Fireman's Wedding just now. And don't forget to join Chris tomorrow on Morning Becomes Eclectic. 11:15, Joe Henry will be playing live with his full band. That'll be great. So right before Joe Henry, we heard from Elvis Costello with So Like Candy, and that followed Long Ago and Far Away from Amelia Rodriguez's collection of American songs. And then at the top, we heard some sounds of Yusuf Latif with Plum Blossom from Eastern Sounds. And over that, the poetry of Ezra Pound. We heard one of his cantos, and it's found on a spoken arts recording by the very old Ezra Pound when he recorded that. The very top, the voice of Natalie Merchant to open up Man in the Moon. It's 12:22. Thanks for joining me. I'm Liza Richardson, and you're listening to a mix of spoken word and music. Monday through Friday, midnight to 3, it's Man in the Moon. Next Monday night, October 18th at 8 o'clock, Barry Yorgrau will be reading excerpts from More Stories at Big and Tall Books, located at 7311 Beverly Boulevard. For more information, call 213-939-5022. Next Tuesday night, the 19th, Joel Lippmann will be my guest on Man in the Moon. So please join us next Tuesday night. Joel Lippmann reading from about 12:30 until 1 in the morning next Tuesday night right here on KCRW. One more note about poetry. Tomorrow night, that's Thursday night, Maricela Norte will be reading at the Arundel Antiquarian Bookstore. 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For more information, call 213-852-9852. Maricela Norte reading tomorrow night. Stay tuned for Johnny Shines. Here's Jimmy Dale Gilmore on KCRW. Be sure to catch him tomorrow night if you get the chance at the Hollywood Roosevelt Hotel.

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When you're alone and life is making you lonely, you can always go downtown. Dress casually but with great flair, and go to a place where the people really care very little about you, but they are just like you. Speakers veritably swing with sheer volume as you shout your life story and witty repartee into the ear of someone who is just like you. And when you wake up in the morning with even your socks, which you slept in, smelling of smoke, you'll know that you were yelling last night as loud as the folks out at air traffic control. Rock and roll.

from a 1990 Polydor import by the group Sun Sonic. It's produced by Youth, now known for his work with U2's latest album. He produced it, but that's Sun Sonic from 1990. Shay Shay is the name of the track, and it's from an imported 12-inch. Right before that, the Smith and Mighty bonus beats from the Manchild 12-inch of Nena Cherry. And let's see, we heard two of those, and in between those two bonus beat sections, we heard an excerpt from Time of Our Lives from Bombazine, which is new from Marin Cadell, a spoken word artist out of Canada. So before Nena Cherry and Marin Cadell, we heard a piano improvisation by Andy Armour with Ambient Conversation, and Smokey Hormel on guitar and Duke McVinney on bass. In the spirit of John Cage, that's a truly ambient recording with natural conversation happening simultaneous to improvised piano by Andy Armour. It was recorded at KCRW on September 10th in preparation for a live broadcast on Man on the Moon. Theo Mondel engineering that. So that's Andy Armour on piano. Then before that, Johnny Shines. And at the top, we heard from Jimmy Dale Gilmore with Honky Tonk Masquerade. It's a tune written by Joe Ely and done there by Jimmy Dale Gilmore, who played earlier tonight at the Hollywood Roosevelt Hotel, and he's playing tomorrow as well. And that's from the album Fair and Square, which is not his latest release, but a former release. Jimmy Dale Gilmore, what a fine, sweetheart guy. Let's start at this set. So, you're listening to Man on the Moon on KCRW. I'm Liza Richardson. This Friday night, Eggtooth is performing at Largo, and that's at 10:30. Largo is located on Fairfax across from Cantor's. Thursday night, that's tomorrow night, Thursday, October 14th, at 8:30, Lotion, a band, opens up for Mazzy Star and Heidi Berry at the Alligator Lounge, 3321 Pico Boulevard in Santa Monica. Here's something new from the Teenage Fan Club on KCRW at 9 minutes before 1 o'clock.

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That's by request. New Cocteau Twins. We heard Summer Blink. That's from the new EP Evangeline. Ahead of that, also new from an EP, the Motorcycle Boy EP by Gutterball, we heard The Fire That Burns Both Ways. And then ahead of that, something also from a new EP by Luscious Jackson. This is new on Grand Royal Records. That's the Beastie Boys label. Find Your Mind is the name of the track from Luscious Jackson and the new Daughters of the Chaos CD single. And then right before that, the sort of the rap spoken word piece was by New Kingdom. This is new on G Street Records. The album is entitled Heavy Load, and we heard Mad, Mad World. And at the top, Teenage Fan Club. That's new from another EP called Norman 3. We heard Older Guys. A couple more EPs coming up in this next set. Also coming up, some new spoken words from Tom Waits. That's on the way. Up next, Drop 19s. KCRW thanks Cream Magazine for its support. Cream, the magazine that covers the world's music on newsstands in 18 countries. You're listening to Man in the Moon.

grumbles. That's the way the bee bumbles. That's the way the needle pricks. That's the way the glue sticks. That's the way the potato mashes. That's the way the pan flashes. That's the way the market crashes. That's the way the whip lashes. That's the way the teeth gnashes. That's the way the gravy stains.

0: It's from Paul and Linda McCartney from Ram. That's Three Legs. And before that, something new from Hut Records and the new Ripped EP by Delicious Monster. We heard IOU. Followed an excerpt from the new Tom Waits recording, brand new on Island Records, called The Black Rider. It's not out yet. That's from an advanced cassette. And we heard an excerpt from The Way the Moon Wanes, Tom Waits. And then at the top, Drop 19s. And that's the name of the group. We heard Sea Rock, and that's from a new EP called Limp, the Limp EP from Drop 19s. It's 18 minutes after 1 o'clock. KCRW invites you to participate in a human rights urgent action in conjunction with Amnesty International. This month, our prisoner of conscience is Rafael Barrios from Colombia. He's president of the Human Rights Lawyers Association and has worked on numerous important cases. And he has received death threats and is being followed by security force agents. Other lawyers have been recently attacked, and now Amnesty believes that Dr. Barrios is being targeted. So please participate in this urgent action. All you need to do is write a letter, call us at 310-450-5183 for a background sheet and instructions. You don't need to be a subscriber, just ask for the urgent action material at 310-450-5183.
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2: Everything was silent

Howe, since reading is going reasonably well, I'd like to try to read Howe. Have we got time and patience to go through more poetry now?

I saw the best minds of my generation destroyed by madness, starving, hysterical, naked, dragging themselves through the Negro streets at dawn looking for an angry fix. Angel-headed hipsters burning for the ancient heavenly connection to the starry dynamo in the machinery of night. Who poverty in tatters and hollow-eyed and high sat up smoking in the supernatural darkness of cold water flats floating across the tops of cities contemplating jazz. Who bared their brains to heaven under the L and saw Mohammedan angels staggering on tenement roofs illuminated. Who passed through universities with radiant cool eyes, hallucinating Arkansas and Blake Light tragedy among the scholars of money and

marijuana for New York, who ate fire in paint hotels, or drank turpentine in Paradise Alley, death, or purgatoried their torsos night after night, with dreams, with drugs, with waking nightmares, incomparable blind streets of shuddering cloud and lightning in the mind, leaping toward poles of Canada and Patterson, illuminating all the motionless world of time between. Peyote solidities of halls, backyard green tree cemetery dawns,

working light of mind, who chained themselves to subways for the endless ride from Battery to Holy Bronx on Benzedrine until the noise of wheels and children brought them down, shuddering mouth racked and battered, freak of brain all drained of brilliance in the drear light of Zoo, who sank all night in submarine light of Bickford's, floated out and sat to the stale beer afternoon in desolate Fugazi's, listening to the crack of

Brooklyn Bridge, a lost battalion of platonic conversationalists, jumping down the stoops, off fire escapes, off windowsills, off Empire State, out of the moon, yakety-yacking, screaming, vomiting, whispering facts and memories and anecdotes and eyeball kicks and shocks of hospitals and jails and wars, whole intellects disgorged in total recall for 7 days and nights with brilliant eyes, meat for the synagogue, cast on the pavement, who vanished into nowhere Zen, New Jersey, leaving a trail of ambiguous picture postcards of Atlantic City Hall, suffering eastern sweats and Tangerian bone grindings and migraines of China under junk withdrawal in Newark's bleak furnished room, who wandered around and around that midnight in the railroad yard wondering where to go and went, leaving no broken hearts.

cosmos instinctively vibrated at their feet in Kansas, who loaned it through the streets of Idaho, seeking visionary Indian angels who were visionary Indian angels, who thought they were only mad when Baltimore gleamed in supernatural ecstasy, who jumped in limousines with a Chinaman of Oklahoma on the impulse of winter, midnight, streetlight, small town rain, who lounged hungry and lonesome through Houston seeking jazz or sex or soup, and followed the brilliant Spaniard to converse about America and eternity, a hopeless task, and so took ship to Africa, who disappeared into the volcanoes of Mexico, leaving behind nothing but the shadow of dungarees and the lava and ash of poetry never got written, scattered in fireplace Chicago, who reappeared on the West Coast, investigating the FBI in beards and shorts, with big pacifist eyes sexy in their dark skin, passing out incomprehensible leaflets.

It's from the Stars of Dakar featuring Youssou N'Dour on vocals. This is a reissue. It's just out on Stern's Africa Records. And that's Estachina from an album entitled Absa Gwaye, Stars of Dakar. And right before that, we heard from Charles Mingus actually playing piano. This is a track entitled Myself When I Am Real. Mingus, of course, is known for his bass work, but he was an expert piano player too, and he got to express himself on Myself When I Am Real. And that is found on the new anthology on Rhino Records called 13 Pictures by Charles Mingus. And over most of it, we heard an excerpt from Howl by Allen Ginsberg from a new collection on Fantasy Records that compiles a lot of the poetry from San Francisco of the mid-century. It's called Howl's Raps and Roars, and that's the classic, probably the most classic of all spoken word pieces, Howl by Allen Ginsberg. And then before all that, we heard from Charles Mingus with Slop. That's from Shoes of the Fisherman's Wife for some jive-ass slippers. And at the very top, The Last Poets talk about the history of jazz in a collection called Bird's Word from Chess Desmond. The Last Poets started the set. It's 14 minutes before 2 o'clock. Good evening. Good morning. I'm Liza Richardson. Thanks for listening to a mix of spoken word and music. That's Man on the Moon on KCRW. KCRW thanks Caffeine Magazine, Poetry, Fiction, Art, Friction for its support. Caffeine, the poetry magazine for people who work in the entertainment industry. It's available for free at your local coffee house. 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

All the Pictures on the Wall. That's new from Wildwood by Paul Weller. It's so far only an import, hopefully domestic soon. Paul Weller. Right before that, we heard from 10 Base T. This is from a new label out of San Francisco called Ubiquity Records, and it's a collection called Home Cookin'. And we heard Hip Hop Culture, a short poem, spoken word piece by 10 Base T. At the top, we heard something new from A Tribe Called Quest. Award Tour is the name of this new 12-inch that began the set. It's 3 minutes before 2 o'clock. This is KCRW Santa Monica and KCRU Oxnard, a community service of Santa Monica College at 89.9 and 89.1 FM, National Public Radio for more of Southern California. KCRW thanks the Lemley Theaters for their support, now screening at the Lemley's Music Hall in Beverly Hills. Bad Behavior with Sinead Cusack and Stephen Rio. Stay tuned for Joe Frank. An excerpt from Joe Frank coming up, and also new music from Altered State. This is new from Sven Vath.

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Some news from back of yonder. They ran into the lumber room, but Tom, whose name was Rodney, couldn't make it. 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An apple blinking to and fro on a sort of hair from which nothing grew except a toboggan slide. 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Nothing quite so pretty as the chest of a steam bowl. Now to conclude, like I told you, we headed out to the orchard and looked a while. It seemed all right. The apples weren't complaining. Bird of the mountain strolling around, making up a little song. 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

I'm in a little shack, but when you look out the window, you see a very large, I suppose you call it a meadow, but instead of seeing cows, you're seeing elephants. There are five elephants in this meadow, and two of them are lying down, and the other three are sort of moseying around. But on the other side of the fence is a body of water. And yesterday, these elephants were in this water, and I tell you, it was the most adorable thing to see these elephants bathing each other and themselves. They scoop up this water in their trunks, and they splash it on themselves, and then they splash it on each other. It's really great, and it looks so cool, and it's so hot here. I gotta get off the phone, but the other day I went to the beach here, and I saw a man near the water's edge who was going to go snorkeling, apparently. And this guy was wearing a wetsuit. He was completely encased in rubber.

It sounds like a pretty cool album. It's new on Warner Brothers by Altered State. Dose is the name of the album. And it sounds like it employs some cool ambient techniques. That's Life on a Skateboard, Altered State. And then before that, we heard an excerpt from In the Dark from last Saturday's program by Joe Frank. In the Dark with Joe Frank airs every Saturday at 6 o'clock. We heard an excerpt from last week's program called Problems, featuring the music of William Orbit from Strange Cargo 2. And that's Joe Frank over that. I don't know if it was his voice, but it certainly was from his program. And then before that, we heard the music of Sven Vath. This is new on IQ Records. Ritual of Life is the name of the 12-inch single. It's actually a CD single, and we heard the Neutron 9000 remix of Ritual of Life by Sven Vath, and over most of it, the poetry of Kenneth Patchen with Hurrah for Anything. And that started the set. It's 14 minutes after 2 o'clock. Stay tuned to KCRW. KCRW thanks Landmark Theaters for their support now on screen at the New Art Theater in West Los Angeles is Black Cat, a Hong Kong action thriller about a beautiful young woman who was forced to become an international assassin. This is new from New Kingdom.

It's the voice of Lee Scratch Perry with the Dub Syndicate. That's called 93 Struggle from a new release entitled Echomania. New on New Sound Records, produced by Adrian Sherwood by the Dub Syndicate. And then before that, we heard from New Kingdom. This is new on G Street Records. Heavy Load is the name of the album. We heard Lazy Smoke. Before that, Boss Hog, featuring John Spencer of the John Spencer Blues Explosion. We heard Samsara from Girl, new on Amphetamine Records by Boss Hog. And then ahead of that, new on Sub Pop Records, Dangle from Manos by a duo called the Spinanes. It's guitar and drums and vocals, no bass on that band, the Spinanes. At the top, we heard from the New Kingdom again. Also from Heavy Load, we heard Half Seas Over. That began the set. It's 2:31. I'm Liza Richardson, and you're listening to Man in the Moon on KCRW. Thanks for joining me, keeping me company this morning. This is music by Brian Eno. It's the Landed mix of Fractal Zoom, remixed by Moby. And we're going to listen to this just for a second. A little ambiance before we get into this spoken word piece. It's called What is the Matter in Amy Glennon? And it's by Sheila Davies. That's coming up next on KCRW and Man in the Moon.

She was born on a night when the moon was seen twice before the sun rose. The Khamsin wind blew bright plumaged birds in through the window. Her head was an eclipse, a red sun, a red dome ring, a rose gold crown, but she entered the world feet first. She laughed and she listened. Because a sprinkling of marble dust made it shine, the smile in her face was inhuman, and she grew up questioning the legend of her own species.

0: It's a black, blacker than black night in the luminiferous ether of the prairie, where the girls are cleaner because of the dust. There's a sickle moon in front of me, just rising again to its sea legs, and over my head are the giants and the dwarves and Hercules counting teeth in the mouth of the dog star, and under my bare feet is the center of the flat, flat earth.
1: Oh, Columbus!
0: Oh, Columbus, I've lost my way, tapping in the black-soaked mazes of the dark with only my thought experiments to guide me. Everything thinks, all of nature and ideas and machines. They speak or they sing, and I listen. I am who I am, and who I am not. I brood myself into thought, I brood thought into warmth, and I am alive in my own mind, experimenting with comets of insight and paradox and mummified logic, and my golden germ brooding until sparks ignite in the supreme solution of thought.
1: Let your body do the walking.
0: Yes, my body has followed me here. It seems to go everywhere I do, but it must be a phantom. My body doesn't remain the same, it doesn't change with time, and it isn't in motion. I think, therefore, I am not a body. I mean, I know I must have a body, but I seem to lack a physical interpretation. I mean, what I mean to say is, I think my body has been desold.
1: Let your body do the walking.
0: I don't want to walk. I walk enough in my thoughts, and sometimes they walk in me. There's one thought, though. It's almost an idea. There's a voice inside of the idea that seems to endure fire, but I can only hear it. I can't see it. I don't know what it is.
2: Humanity, some say, doesn't know what it is.

0: I can't, because I don't have one, because I lost it to the great old fathers of science. I let them split my mind from my body. I don't really remember how they made the split, or why I let them do it. I must have misunderstood them, or they misunderstood me, or I suppose maybe I could have just misunderstood myself. Amy Glennon is misunderstood.
1: Start the bidding at misunderstood. What do I hear? Garbled up front, perverted at the back wall, distorted the lady in red, unvalued the lady in yellow, unwept in the red, unwept. Text.
0: Amy Glennon is unwept.
1: Is that how you wanted to read? Elaborate, please. Tears in the aisle, salt water the lady in red, substance the gentleman by the post, matter the lady in red. Further bid. Text.
0: Amy Glennon is matter.
1: Or should it read? Text.
0: Matter is Amy Glennon.
1: Which one is it? Any advance? Why will it be is standing at the back? Why will it be in advance? Yes? How could it? The man on the right when does it against the wall. What is there on the left? Any advance? What is there? Any more? All right, first sentence. Text.
0: What is the matter in Amy Glennon?
1: Very good, then. Let's explode the word matter. Matter as in dynamic geometry, the gentleman in front, as in quantum wave, the lady in front, as in external world, the gentleman, internal soul, the lady, gold, the gentleman, silver, the lady, lead, the gentleman, arsenic, the lady, bitterness, the gentleman, matter as in bitterness, yes, down it goes, bitterness. Text.
0: The matter in Amy Glennon is bitterness. She has spent her life staring at other people in their private cages of bone and has therefore neglected her own flesh. Behind Amy Glennon is the sign of the sickle moon. Before her is the ticket window, aglow under mercury vapor street lamps. In one hand, she carries a suitcase. In the other, a small harpoon.

0: be going somewhere. I've got this harpoon and a suitcase. And let's see, I've got my gyroscope, my idea tubes, my Geiger counter, my pocket gramophone, and my compass.
1: Little superluminal chameleons.
0: And yes, my jar of lizards. I can't forget my jar of lizards, my favorite creatures, because they grow new parts of themselves, and they shed their tails into my legs and their skins into my feet that are walking. I'm moving into the idea through its compacted layers of solid ice beneath its sheer, crushed masses of rock toward its molten interior. This idea never sleeps. It dreams, but doesn't sleep, and I can hear it talk. But I can't see anything.
2: She was born after the moon had risen twice, and before the sun had risen once. The arch-heretic magician appeared, twirling his subjacent consciousness like a prayer wheeler. The black star sapphire eyes threw a shadow across her own face, but she entered the world feet first. She listened and she slept. Some say, whatever has been hidden and is then exposed, this is a human act. Some say, to have memories inside of love, but neither before nor after life, is the truly human realm. And some say there is no such thing as humanity, that humanity is something men have stolen from animals and plants and weather, from the universe and the atoms.
0: The universe and atoms? The universe and atoms. The universe and the atoms. Of course, yes, I remember now. I used to live in quantum. I did have a body that was intimately joined to the constancy of the speed of light. And when I was 3 years old, I used to play with atoms in the void.

Yes, and then I experimented with particles and waves. And when I was 6 years old, I dug up some large numbers made of ice. There were just a handful of memories preserved in the ice. Large, cold numbers. Oh, number beauty and rapture, number calisthenics. The exercise of number beauty had me aligned to the great old fathers of science themselves. I lifted the edges of their cloaks, I turned their pockets out, and there they were, as real as algebra.

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They said, let us bless you. Let us delight you with our numbers. Let us turn your body into an equation. So they blinded my thoughts in sheer rapture and stole my body right out of quantum. The things they could do because their times were mechanical. And in the name of progress and number beauty and good stage magic, that's how the great old fathers of science settled the world.

0: think the mind is in the feet as often as it's in the head. I entered the world feet first, each foot a fable, each foot winged in curious search for the perfect steps of narrative. I know that every human foot needs a set of steps to walk, but I don't know what size or combination. I don't know what the code is. To me, it's a mystery of dimension.
1: These dimensions are open for bidding. A 2-inch rise and a 15-inch tread to the blonde man. Will you go 3-14, sir? Yes. A 3-inch rise and a 14-inch tread to the dark-haired woman. A 12-inch rise and a 5-inch tread to the blonde man. A 4-inch rise and a 13-inch tread to the dark-haired woman. A 7-inch rise and a 10-inch tread. New bidder there. A 7-inch rise and a 10-inch tread going once, twice, perfect. At 7:10, text.
0: In a classical pose, Amy Glennon contemplates a black rock staircase with steps perfect for her feet at a 7-inch rise and a 10-inch tread. It spirals up into the night sky and down into the core of the earth. Her bitterness gathers in back of her.
1: Do I hear in front of her? Yes, I do. In front, at the back, behind, right there, and back in the back, to the side, in the center, and back in the front, and front in the back, and front in front. Down it goes. In front. Text.
0: Her bitterness gathers in front of her. As Amy descends the staircase into it and is swallowed alive in its thick, dark chill, she realizes for the first time that the opposite of bitterness must be water.

Oh, the great old fathers of science and me were so in love. We took baths together, we swam in the seas and rivers, we drank water, we froze and heated and vaporized water. Together we were making a story from reanimated morning dew and spring rain. Aquaregia. The story was an elixir, a legend, a rhapsody, a song that the great fathers gave me initiation to sing, and we rehearsed the number again and again, cleansing and rinsing its air-colored content. I perfected the melody with such a slow fix of glamour that the story became a string of pearls around my neck and long beaded gloves and clothes of marble dust, and I became the brightest star in the great white way. In the great white way. I was so in love. I didn't even notice that the fathers were changing the words to the story in such a way that I would drown in the watery dross of all the great themes we had nurtured together. My voice was heard everywhere, and my practices as a radio star grew, embracing the cylinder and diamond disc, round-headed sapphire needles, records pressed in amber and black wax, floral horns and fiddle phones. Distance always lends enchantment.

Science can turn bones to an outcross of powder and flesh into a soul that they peel away. Science can steal drama the way bleach takes color. Because the fathers need the heat of passion to split the mind from the body, there's no other way. I call it piracy. They call it the one divided. They call it fission. They call it the passion of their genius. But genius isn't separation. It isn't the one divided. The fathers have misunderstood the whole idea. It's really coagulation, coalescence, the many in one, when sometimes your whole body wanders in a single particle of your mind, and other times your mind moves fast, like waves through your body. Genius is forethought. It's the second thought. It's a kind of inspiration. It's an ancient air that everyone has forgotten how to do.

0: Species.
1: Now they say the story of the species is, you're born, you discover, you appropriate. That nature is dead, the world is a clock, and you can kick the dog like a dog-like demon machine.
2: They're fun, they're history, they're America, they're fun, they're history.
1: Fun? No, they're really not. Wait, history, stop, you've got to stop, they're not. They're a hoax and a rumor, they're gossip, they're figments and fate spinners. No, they're the oracle mongers of our time, who would soon destroy in the name of what they call indivisible liberty.
2: Banner yet wave. 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
1: They add the story like debt. So if we listen to them, if we watch them do it, our own time will spin us into theft and betrayal and disintegration. Blisters and heat, vehement fires, garnet fever, infection and putrefaction. A flood of red and yellow flames unleashed from the jaws of some kind of an apocalypse.
3: Very good. Let's mystify the word apocalypse. The four horses of the apocalypse, war, famine, pestilence, death right here. The dragon of the apocalypse with seven heads and ten horns over there. The apocalypse of the beyond called the fire of Gehenna on the isle. The three angels of the apocalypse right here. Now, can we dissect this phenomenon, the three angels of the apocalypse? Yes, Ophidim, the boy near the post, Seraphim, the girl next to him, Cherubim, the boy near the post. Now, young man, you have Cherubim. Will you apply all three to the phenomenon? Yes, once, twice, three times applied. Text.
1: Suddenly, Amy's in the thick of an insight that comes on her like the Ophidim, Seraphim, and Cherubim of the apocalypse. My whole story is hidden in the bitter matter. The story is a creature coiled around my lungs, who devours itself from the tail upwards until its entire body has been swallowed into its own scaling head.
3: Shall we psychify the creature? Let's throw the tongue in this one. Uroboros right here, salamander over there, winged dragon against you, madam. Will you go wingless? Wingless dragon for the ladies, celestial pterodactyl on the phone, womb like a giant serpent on the floor, a sea dragon with a human torso and horned head on the phone, a fabulous primordial serpent with a putrefying sea anemone mouth growing on its back, absolutely bid. Any more? Text.
1: A fabulous primordial serpent with a putrefying sea anemone mouth growing on its back awakens as Amy descends the last black stair at the deepest center of the earth. The serpent rears up from its bed of molten iron and lashes its tail around Amy's bare feet. Consider this, says the serpent. Bitterness seldom comes from an unhappy fate. It arises in people who fight themselves.
3: The serpent is quoting from someone. Who do I hear? Do I hear Freud? Yes, Sigmund Freud is standing at the back, Mary Louise von Franz in the front, Annie Eason beside me, Amelia Earhart absentee bid, Henry Miller on the aisle, André Breton at the back, Juna Barnes at the side, C.G. Jung in the center, C.G. Jung, has the quote. Now, what is the source of Amy's bitterness? Shame in the center, remorse of the young man here, a cosmic violation at the back, a melancholic nature of the young man here, loneliness at the back, self-knowledge I do see now in the center. Any more? Self-knowledge. In time. Text.
1: Self-knowledge is a bitter experience in the beginning, continues the serpent, because everything you are, you must make your own. Therefore, stare at yourself as you are staring at me. Practice the divine bitter art. Make the hidden visible, and only then will you understand the whole work. Pressing downwards into the idea, something pulls me like a magnet. I can't see anything but the light of pure darkness, stones of liquid, liquid penetrating liquid. I can't see the shape of the idea all around me, but it feels like a vessel clouded black at the glass. This must be the nucleus. I must be inside the golden germ of my own brooding, where thought is fire alone.
4: She was born on a long night when the stars had gradually overtaken and surpassed the sun. The young Archistrate Gabriel came forward now and held her in his arms. Such was the nimbus of her birth. She entered the world feet first, two rose-cut and pear-shaped gold soles seeded with streaks of pearls. She laughed and she sang, this world is not ours. Some say one is not born human, but becomes so. Some say to become human, one must grow more and more indefinite through time, that humanness occurs only at random, between the possible and the actual, between imagination and experience.
1: Radical moisture in the brain pan. This arcane voice is really alive. Who does it belong to? I mean, is he the youngest place of me, or am I the oldest place of him? I mean, he's the solution of something. Maybe he's a lover of wisdom, and if that's true, then maybe he knows the story of our own time. But he doesn't tell it. He listens to it. He gives it a fragrance of immortality because nature has kept it preserved in him, her liquid and malleable pre-existent idea.

0: detour. Oops!
1: Of course, it's the legend of the species that humanity too will pass. And he's the sad voice of philosophy, 2,000 years lost, who has his mind in his soul in his heart, and his heart in his mind. He's the idea of what a human is, no one really knows, the idea that inspires you to produce a body now before there's no time left to do it. Salt the tale of the idea with fire, inflame the bitterness of your idea's throat, and taste with the taste bitter things. Brew this substance into heat, not so hot that the story evaporates, but just the temperature of fresh horse dung, and cook it in the golden germ of the idea until it's volatile. Real bitterness finds a spirit through vapor, a heart through anguish, a glowing flesh through the rigor of cold, a mind through finality, and a principle through the bitterest root. Real bitterness is a kind of self-heating that cooks its stained and perfumed rays into an original human form. And just when there are sparks of breath, when there is a subtle quickening, then move into the body. My head a rose-gold crown, my feet seated with streaks of pearls. With you, my idea, I have made this body. You have entered my ear and opened my tomb. And with this body, I have made the hidden visible, which is the practice of the divine bitter art. And that is the whole work as I understand it. You have understood the art perfectly, acknowledges the serpent to Amy. But now you must realize the final mystery, my daughter, and lie down close to my body and rejuvenate me with your new glistening human form. I didn't know you had a body. I thought you were the voice of my idea. I mean, it's... Wait a second. I seem to be falling. I seem to have fallen through. I seem to have run into myself, becoming myself, rejoins Amy, staring in fixed amazement at the writhing creature before her as it tightens its tail around her feet and opens wide both of its putrefacted mouths. With vigor, Amy raises her small harpoon, aims rightly, and shoots the serpent in the heart of its gullet. A spume of fiery, lung-driven, radical water spews forth, and a viscous black mass oozes through a fissure in the side of its ancient bulk. And as the serpent corrosively expires, out climbs Amy's bridegroom, the genuine man of philosophy, twirling his subjacent consciousness like a prayer wheel. Still clutching her jar of lizards, Amy turns and runs up the sharp stone stairs, her philosophical bridegroom following quickly in her footsteps. As she reaches the top of the staircase, a perfect circle in the open air, Amy enters the world feet first. Behind her is the sickle moon, seen twice before the rising of the luminiferous morning sun. Above her are bright plumaged birds aloft in the warm wind. As the inheritance of 1,000 centuries falls away over her shoulder, Amy slowly turns to philosophy, who comes forward now and holds her in his arms.
2: Now, it seems that her bridegroom is holding some kind of object. What is it? The fiery red sulfur, the lady on my left, the philosopher's stone, this gentleman on my right, the seven-petaled flower, the man there, a vessel of quicksilver right here, a cup of coffee, the woman in the center. A cup of coffee? Is that your bid? All right, a cup of coffee. Just in time. Shall we make it plural? Yes, two cups of coffee. That's wonderful. Now, what sort of cups are they? Canopic jars. Thank you, sir. Styrofoam cups, you, madam. Paper cups, my bidder. Styrofoam, you, madam. Paper, my bidder. Styrofoam, yes, madam. Paper cups, my bidder. Text.
1: Amy's bridegroom is holding two paper cups of coffee as if they are the ends of a divining rod. They raise their paper cups and drink down the divine bitter water of Amy Glennon's wisdom.
2: Excellent. What am I bid for this magnificent postmodern alchemical opus, the story of Amy Glennon who faces the dark ground of herself and thereby transmutes her bitterness into wisdom, who unites her matter and her mind, and who redeems her human soul from the body of a putrefying serpent, all toward the fruitful marriage of pure science and mythological philosophy? What am I bid for this entire text? Start the bidding at $400,000. 400 is 500, 600, 700 right here. 800,000 over there. 900,000 against you. Will you go 1 million? $1 million in the front row. $2 million over there. 3 million Aristotle at the back. 4 million Roger Bacon to the side. 55 million the Cartesian fathers. Yes, I'd be delighted to take your bid. 65 million Copernicus. 75 Paracelsus. $100 million Sir Isaac Newton there. 300 million the Swiss alchemists here. 500 the Greek philosophers. 700 the father of relativity. 750 the fathers of chaos. 850 the quantum fathers. $1 billion for the Cartesian fathers. $1 billion is now the bid. 2 billion the quantum fathers. 3 billion the Cartesian fathers. 4 quantum, 5 Cartesian. Any more? Yes. New bidder there in the center aisle. $5,120,000,000 and 4 cents going once, twice, three times, sold to the young woman holding the jar of lizards.

0: the light of early morning, I awaken in my berth, and I feel myself electropult in the confidence of creation, and in the wings of my own story, I go running with an apple in each hand.
1: That's a work by Sheila Davies that was commissioned by New Radio and Performing Arts for the New American Radio series, and it's available on a collection called Radius, Transmissions from Broadcast Artists, Volume 1, and it's on What Next Recordings out of New Mexico. That's Sheila Davies with What Is the Matter in Amy Glennon. 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It's exactly 3 o'clock. I'm Liza Richardson, back tonight at midnight.
2: Good morning. It's 6 a.m. at KCRW Santa Monica, 89.9 FM. My name is Deirdre O'Donohue. We've got a couple hours of amusing music together this day after Christmas.

0: Oh yeah, gonna give it to you. Are you dancing or driving or what at 6:23 on a Saturday morning, Boxing Day 1981? I haven't entirely figured out why the British call the day after Christmas Boxing Day. Something to do with the things that your presents came in and dealing with them. But who knows? It's also St. Stephen's Day, the day that Good King Wenceslas looked out. And what we listened to on KCRW was Owen Gray with Guava Jelly Grace Jones from her nightclub and album with Feel Up, band from Detroit called Riot doing Happy Just to Be Livin', and Keith Jarrett in the very first place from his Arborzina album with Jan Garbarek and Charlie Hayden, Solera March, a song dedicated to the sun. And the sun's ours again, the days are getting longer.
1: This is Billy Taylor, and we're going to bring in 1982 with a blast. It's Jazz Alive's New Year's Eve celebration with Grover Washington Jr., Chick Corea, Asleep at the Wheel, and more. That's a coast-to-coast year-end celebration from National Public Radio.
0: Pick that up on KCRW starting at 6:30 p.m. this coming Friday night, New Year's Eve, right up until 3 a.m. We'll be jazzing it up as we always do. Good morning. My name's Deirdre O'Donohue. It's KCRW. It used to be Music 101, but I think what we've turned into is Bent Music at 89.9 FM.

0: Take it up. Be in the name. Oh, can't quite do that, Cars. Shake It Up being the name of the album that that song's from, called Think It Over by the Cars, led by Rick Ocasek, who produced the song just in front of that by Romeo Void, Never Say Never, a song I'm extremely fond of these days. Deborah Eyal doing the vocals and the saxophones by Benjamin Bossi. Produced by Rick Ocasek at Synchrosound, the Cars studio in Boston, and coming out of 415 Records in San Francisco. It's a continental treat. Fabulous Thunderbirds did Rock With Me, and Pretenders gave us Talk of the Town.
1: Na wieczną chwałę i pamiątkę pruskich kaprali. Fryderyk.
2: 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It's incredible.
1: Sobie sam, dlaczego kurwa mać bez przerw?
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0: And of course, that'll be happening right here at KCRW 89.9 FM. This is Eclectic Bent. My name is Deirdre O'Donohue. If you're of a mind to enjoy the weirdness that gets put together at this strange hour of Saturday mornings, you might want to come along for a few more days this week. I'll be sitting in for Bob Darby tomorrow morning on Sunday Becomes Eclectic from 8 to 10, walking you up to the reggae beat, and then all week for Tom Schnabel on Morning Becomes Eclectic, Monday through Friday, with the exception being Thursday, when we're having Polish Day, to honor the people who are fighting real hard against some pretty scary monsters.

0: Bent music by Ultravox on KCRW Santa Monica 89.9 FM. If I haven't told you lately, let me remind you that we are a community service of Santa Monica College. Just before Ultravox, David Byrne, Big Business from the Catherine Wheel album. I had hoped to give you a late Christmas present this morning, which I'll tell you the other things we listened to, and then I'll tell you about that, because Miss O'Donohue is angry this morning. King Crimson, from their new album Discipline, did Frame by Frame, and David Bowie, Scary Monsters, Super Creeps. You know, we all went through that, that red baiting phase, as we were children, that whole communist under the bed kind of nonsense, but geez, you gotta wonder when they're doing things like what they've been doing again lately, kicking up their heels, as they've done before in Hungary and Czechoslovakia. And I don't know about you, but I feel kind of impotent about the whole process. It's like sitting at the bedside of someone who's real ill. There's not a whole lot you can do except just keep working for bigger and better things. But then it's history. And the year will change. We will be ringing in the new year with Jazz Alive's New Year's Eve special on KCRW. It starts at 6:30 in the evening. It goes on until 3 a.m., the first day of the new year, at NPR's Peabody Award-winning series, Jazz Alive. All kinds of great things happening. It's going to be live via satellite from three different locations. They're going to start out at the Ripley Music Hall in Philadelphia with Grover Washington Jr. and his band Pieces of a Dream, and then down to the Austin Coliseum in Austin, Texas, Asleep at the Wheel and Beto and the Fairlanes. We're talking some jumping fun there. And we'll end up at a private party with Chick Corea and friends on the Jazz Alive special, broadcast on KCRW 89.9 FM, beginning New Year's Eve at 6:30 p.m. Put on your party hat, bring along a horn, and play with us on Jazz Alive until 3 a.m. New Year's Eve.
1: Farewell, Theoden, King of the Mark. 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
2: 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Tolkien's Lord of the Rings. In 6.5 hours, from the siege at Helm's Deep to the Grey Havens, you can follow this BBC radio adaptation of Tolkien's epic story. The Lord of the Rings, from noon till 6:30 in the evening on New Year's Day, here on KCRW.
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6: 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It's incredible.
2: Poland, the dream and the nightmare. 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
7: Hello, soldier boy, a boy, she's spewing out a propaganda.
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0: just starting on BBC One now, Victoria Regina, the inspiring tale of the simple crofter's daughter who worked her way up to become Queen of England and Empress of the greatest empire television has ever seen. But right now, it's time for Great Actors, introduced, as usual, by Alan Seaman.
1: Sir Edwin, which has been for you the most demanding of the great Shakespearean tragic heroes that you've played?
2: Well, of course, this is always a difficult one, but I think the answer must be Hamlet.
1: Which you played at Stratford in 1963.
2: That's right, yes. I found the role a very taxing one. I mean, Hamlet has 8,262 words, you see.
1: Really?
2: Oh, yes. Othello's a bagger too, mind you, especially the cleaning up afterwards. But he has 941 words less than Hamlet. On the other hand, the Coon's got more pauses, 62 quite long ones, as I recall. But then they're not so tricky, you see. You don't have to do much during them.
1: You don't?
2: No, not really. And they give you time to think what sort of face you're going to pull during the next speech so that it fits the words you're saying as far as possible.
1: How many words did you have to say as King Lear at the Old Witch in 52?
2: Ah, well, I don't want you to get the impression it's just a question of the number of words. I mean, getting them in the right order is just as important. Old Peter Hall used to say to me, they're all there ready, now we've got to get them in the right order. And, for example, you can also say one word louder than another. To be or not to be. Or to be or not to be. Or to be or not to be. You see? And so on.
1: Inflection.
2: And, of course, inflection. In fact, Lear has only 7,054, but the real difficulty with Lear is that you've got to play him all, you know, shaky legs and pratfalls and the dentures coming out, because he's ancient as hell. And then there's that heart-rending scene when he goes right off his nut, you know, beep-beep-beep-beep-beep-beep-beep-beep-beep-beep-beep-beep-beep-beep-beep-beep-beep-beep-beep-beep-beep-beep-beep-beep-beep-beep-beep-beep-beep-beep-beep-beep-beep-beep-beep-beep-beep-beep-beep-beep-beep-beep-beep-beep-beep-beep-beep-beep-beep-beep-beep-beep-beep-beep-beep-beep-beep-beep-beep-beep-beep-beep-beep-beep-beep-beep-beep-beep-beep-beep-beep-beep-beep-beep-beep-beep-beep-beep-beep-beep-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not difficult to act, because you've only got to do despair and a bit of anger, and they're the easiest.
1: Are they? What are the hardest?
2: Oh, fear.
1: Fear?
2: Yes, never been able to get that. Can't do the mouth. I look all cross. It's a very fine line.
1: What else?
2: Apart from fear, jealousy can be tricky, but for me, the most difficult is being in love. You know, that open-mouthed, vacant look that Vanessa Redgrave's got off to a tee. Can't do that at all. And also, I'm frightfully awkward when I try that happy prancing, you know, which is a shame, really, because otherwise Romeo's very good for me. Only 3008 and quite a lot of climbing and kissing.
1: Sir Edwin, get stuffed.
2: I've enjoyed it.

0: Strummer and Jones at it again. Bent Music on KCRW for a Saturday morning, December 26th, 7:29 a.m. That was Radio 5 from the new Radio Clash EP. It's got four cuts on it. They're all good. It's one of those things that's worth having. Some vintage Clash before that from London Calling, Working for the Clampdown. Kevin Ayers with See You Later and I Didn't Feel Lonely Till I Thought of You. John Cleese and Eric Idle with a piece from Monty Python's album entitled Matching Tie and Handkerchief. Great actors. Depeche Mode. Nice new album. There's another station in town that, a commercial one on the other end of the dial, that's playing one cut off that album, and it's too bad because there's some real nice things. The album's called Speak and Spell, a title I enjoy thoroughly, and the cut we listened to was New Life. Brian Eno did Kurt's Rejoinder from the Before and After Science album, and Sparks with 20 seconds worth of propaganda.
1: Hey, do you know what you're doing yet on New Year's Eve? We're throwing a party, and you're invited. I'm Billy Taylor, and Jazz Alive's doing it again. A coast-to-coast New Year's Eve party with Grover Washington Jr., Chick Corea, and Asleep at the Wheel. So join us this New Year's Eve on National Public Radio.
0: That live transmission via satellite will be happening New Year's Eve starting at 6:30 p.m. and wandering right through into the new year. 3 hours worth of it till 3 a.m. right here on KCRW 89.9 FM. We're a community service of Santa Monica College, and we have a phone number. It's 450-5183. You ought to write it down or memorize it or just keep listening for it. The reason you should keep listening is that there are, Lord, I couldn't all 23 pieces as opposed to the 11 that we got on the album. So if you care for David Byrne or that sort of music, and you'd gone and gotten the album, well, guess what? There was a whole lot more coming. I brought it with me this morning. I've been trying to figure out how to get the cassette machine here to work, but it does not want to work for me. So I think what we'll do, I will be sitting in for Tom Schnabel during the course of this week on Morning Becomes Eclectic. Eclectic? Sure, ducks. Why not? And at some point, let's pick a time right now so we can do this together. Let's say Wednesday morning at 10 a.m. Let's do the whole Catherine Wheel. It's 73 minutes long. Far be it from me to suggest that you might want to have a copy of this yourself, but I mean, if you got tape and stuff hanging around, I'll tell you that at 10 a.m. Wednesday morning, let's do it then, we will play the complete score of David Byrne's music to the Broadway production of The Catherine Wheel. Obviously, it's got two sides to it, so we'll have to flip it over, so we'll have a little space in between there if you want to adjust your timing to do whatever it is you might be doing. And Raspberries to Burbank from Bent Music and Miss O'Donohue.

I tell you, one safety, if we don't have any.

0: KCRW Santa Monica 89.9 FM, wrapping up yet another Saturday morning edition of Bent Music. That was Elimination Dancing from the album that's called See Jungle, Go Join Your Gang, Yeah, City All Over, Go Ape Crazy. Wins my award for the best title of the year. Tom Tom Club just before that from their new one, Genius of Love and the Tom Tom Theme. David Byrne from the Catherine Wheel with Eggs in a Briar Patch and Poison. And I will remind you that, let's say Wednesday at 10, unless you hear to the contrary, we will be playing the entire tape cassette version, all 73 minutes of it, right here on KCRW. Rolling Stones did Send It to Me, Joan Armatrading, I Can't Lie to Myself, and Lynton Kwesi Johnson with Shocking Dub. I'm going to hand you over to Bob Epstein with the Angels music right after this message. Y'all come along for the fun, for the ride on Morning Becomes Eclectic all this week. It's Miss O'Donohue from 9 to noon, except for Thursday when you'll hear this.
1: Na wieczną chwałę i pamiątkę pruskich kaprali.
2: Fryderyk. We worked for free trade unions, but we never had expected such a success. It's incredible.
1: Sobie sam, dlaczego kurwa mać bez przerwy?
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It's 89.9 KCRW. Music from the Break of Straw, the live mixtape part one. Couple cuts, Root Down, and Little Old Money Maker. The Break of Straw. Now, I know there's a part two, and we just got part one. So I don't know if they're going backwards or this is old and we just got it, but it is the Break of Straw. Local cats, LA based. Also played a couple from Jill Scott, Talk to Me from Beautifully Human, the full length on Hidden Beach, and a white label, Jamaican Jerk remix of Golden, both cuts by Jill Scott. At the top of the set, getting us started, Moby doing Memory Gospel. Beautiful chill track. He's coming with a new full length in this year, I think in March or so. It's called Hotel, but that's actually going back to Play, and it's a B-side bonus cut on the first CD single for Honey. The program is Nocturna. Raul Campos here, your host and DJ. Going till midnight, as we do most weeknights. And check it out, subscribers, a very cool giveaway for tonight. Bossa Nova, with our very own Liza Richardson joining the crew. It's going to be for this Friday. Of course, at Zanzibar, Jason Bentley, June, Ellen Boscanian, Dave Hernandez, welcoming Liza Richardson. Also got music coming up from Weekend Players, Bent, Eastern Sun, Remixed, and much, much more. And over the next couple weeks, we do present a number of upcoming shows. KCRW.com presents Smokey Pop Band Shivery at Joe's Pub in New York City. That's going to be Tuesday the 18th. Something else that KCRW.com is presenting via our website, dance punk group Moving Units at Pop Scene in San Francisco. It's going to be Thursday the 20th. We're also presenting Sharon Jones and the Dap Kings over at Southpaw, New York City as well. It's going to be the 21st of this month, Friday. And Billy Miles at the Temple Bar, also on Friday the 21st. A little closer to home. 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Even a shot at tickets to see shows in New York and San Francisco. 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

0: Music from DJ Cam presenting Filet of Soul by Tassel and Naturel. Name of that track that just ended, Twins Number One, coming on Inflammable Records. Filet of Soul, presented by DJ Cam. Music from Federico Abuele, Contigo. The full length on 18th Street Lounge is entitled Gran Hotel Buenos Aires. Federico Abuele, produced by Thievery Corporation. A couple tracks also in the set featuring the lovely Rachel Foster on the vocals. Weekend Players, Promises, something brand new. And she's also featured by Bent. A very cool second version of I Can't Believe It's Over. Open Records, Ministry of Sound. It's called the Flavor Country EP. You can find the original version on Ariel's. The latest full length from Bent. And at the top of the set, new music from Eastern Sun, local producer, getting remixed by Brian Seed. And the name of the track was Beautiful Being, as in a human being. It's forthcoming through Ball of Wax. In the background, music from Index, Bandolero. It's on a compilation entitled Beat Wave Argentina, Sonic 360. And keep in mind, you don't have to wait for the DJs like yours truly to tell you what music you just heard. 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We'll spin a couple of house tunes and then give away some tickets to our lovely subscribers. And this is KCRW Santa Monica, KCRI Indio Palm Springs, KCRY Mojave Antelope Valley, and KCRU Oxnard Ventura. 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We are a community service of Santa Monica College. The program is Nocturna. Raul Campos here with you till midnight, rounding out this holiday weekend. The good doctor, Martin Luther King. It was a long weekend, some of it good, some of it not so good, but, you know, here's spinning some tunes for you till the midnight hour, 89.9 KCRW.
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2: 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Winners will be notified by telephone. 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KCRW reserves the right to change dates and substitute prizes of equal value. Blackout dates and certain travel restrictions apply. Round-trip fares from Los Angeles. Winner of the Mini Cooper convertible must be a licensed driver and claim prize in Los Angeles.

0: It's 89.9 KCRW. Music from Metro Area. It's called Miura. Such a great tune. Still sounds great. Gotta give it up to Liza Richardson for hooking me up with this record back in the day. She was the first person I heard play it and was all over it. Environ Records is the label. Environ, Metro Area. Look for their self-titled release. Also played something from the new Louis Vega full length. It's kind of a remix album with a few new cuts. The extensions of the Elements of Life. I played the DJ Spinna remix of A Better Day featuring Raul Midon. Speaking of Liza Richardson, she's going to be in the mix this Friday over at Bossa Nova. It happens every Friday at Zanzibar in Santa Monica. Features resident DJs Jason Bentley, June, Dave Hernandez, Ellen Boscanian. Welcoming our very own Liza Richardson. This Friday the 21st, we have 5 pairs of tickets for our subscribers to attend Bossa Nova featuring Liza at Zanzibar. It's going to be Friday the 21st of January. So if you have not won any giveaways from us in the past 90 days, then go ahead and give us a call with your member number 310-883-7700. 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
0: And you still have a chance to enter 3 sweepstakes. I was about to say 2, but it's 3 if you subscribe as an angel by January the 28th. It is Nocturna.

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0: music from 07. Rounding out the set, When It Falls is the track, the title cut to the full length. Just the beautiful instrumental piece from 07. Something new from GB, Love Song for Strings, Electric Piano, and Sequencing Software. 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Big up to Aaron Michelson for hooking up a promo copy of this. Aaron, of course, of Ubiquity Records. Also played a brand new King Britt Scuba remix, Curtis Mayfield, Little Child Running Wild, a new Mayfield remix project coming on Rhino Records. And at the top of the set, a little quirky redo of Café de Flore, Matthew Herbert, big band. That guy, Matthew Herbert, kooky, I tell you. 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

bringing Nocturna for this evening to a close, the sounds of Ulrich Schnaus. New full length, A Strangely Isolated Place. Name of this track is Gone Forever. Just an incredible full length. Highly recommend it. If you're an angel and you're a member of the 10 CD club, this is coming in the mail.

Music just ahead of this from Fat Freddy's Drop. It's called Hope. Little 10-inch single on Cartel with a K. Yes, hope for a new generation. At the top of the set, Harrison Crump doing Ride. That's a brand new single coming on Electric Chair through PIAS Records. 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As always, we thank you for your company, your listenership. Always a pleasure to spin some records for you. And of course, on a Monday night, couldn't do it without this guy, Mr. Greg Villarreal. Big up to you, sir. Do stay tuned, because Mr. Eric J. Lawrence is coming up next. Dragnet. Hasta las 3 de la mañana. 3 in the morning, morning. You know? He's calling me number one once again. Getting kooky now, so I'm gonna let you go. Buenas noches.

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0: a hot Colombian band called Profetas. The album is called Amor y Fortaleza. The piece is called Evolución. One of the greatest Cuban songs ever, How Well You Dance, Que Bueno Baila Usted, from Benny Moré. Music from Buica, who had a voice like a diamond cutter, and the drama of a La Lupe or a Mexican telenovela. She performed last night at Grand Performances, and I must say I was astonished. I was also astonished by her piano player, who had the force of Chucho Valdez, the chops of Vladimir Horowitz. Unbelievable stuff. Great, great stuff. Grand Performances downtown. The shows are all free. You should check their calendar out and go check them out. We heard something from Angolan's great singer, troubadour. His name is Bonga. The piece was called Geniwa. This is on Lose Africa Records. I'm Tom Schnabel, and you're listening to 89.9 KCRW. Here's music from Cuddy Ranks and Bomba Estéreo as the beat continues here at 89.9 KCRW.
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2: How would I try for though? Try for test me.

Issa Bagayogo, a Malian kora player who gets a lot of nice remix and production treatment, and the results are very successful. Issa Bagayogo remixed his latest on 6 Degrees Records, fine label based in San Francisco. Fantastic new record on Nacional Records. It's called Bomba Estéreo. That's the name of the group. Bomba Estéreo Blow Up is the title. We heard something called Feeling. Great song. And classic music from Cuddy Ranks, dancehall classic called Ahuse Midan from Dancehall Classics, Max Glazier Federation Sound. I want to tell you about a film I saw the other night. It was a miracle that When We Were Kings was ever made into a movie. It took something like 30 years for, what was his name, Gast. I forgot his first name. Leon Gast to put it all together. And it's a really one of those feel-good films. Muhammad Ali in all his greatness, and George Foreman looking totally scary and unlike the figure that that sells the barbecue on television in their big fight in Kinshasa. Well, there was a music festival that went on, and everything went against this music festival. Everything went against music, this film. All the equipment came over, and it was on the wrong voltage, and the equipment went down, and everything else. But they've scraped together all the stuff that wound up on the cutting room floor of When We Were Kings and put together the Kinshasa Music Festival from Zaire, from Congo, then Zaire in 1974. And the show is running at the Lemley, the Monica Fourplex in Santa Monica. It might be running at the Sunset 5, I'm not sure, but I know it's running at the Monica Fourplex because that's where I saw it. There is a great scene with Celia Cruz singing with Johnny Pacheco, very young Hector Lavoe, the Fania All-Stars, as well as music from the Silvers, music from Tabule Rochereau, Manu Dibango is in there as well. A beautiful song by Bill Withers, also part of the film, and it's worth just to sing for the incredible colors of the African clothing as well as the unbelievably wide bell bottoms, some of them almost 2 feet wide. Man, 1974. Okay, so here's Celia Cruz. She performs as part of this film, Soul Power, and we'll hear her next here at 89.9 KCRW. Yours truly, Tom Schnabel.

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Here's the Hypnotic Brass Ensemble.

I don't know too much about this record, except there's a buzz about it. And Adrian Govind said play track four. And so that was it. It's called Balicky Bone from Hypnotic Brass Ensemble. A tough record to get. Band is on Honest John's Record, which is the name of a very good store and a very cool label in London. Fat Freddy's Drop. The track was called The Camel. A slow vibe thing, kind of long, brand new on a label that I can't tell. Fat Freddy's Drop from New Zealand. Music from Celia Cruz at the top of the set with La Sonora Matancera, recorded in Cuba before she left. She was recorded in 1956. Great stuff. It's called Celia Cruz, Cuba's Queen of Rhythm. We're going to change the pace and listen to a gorgeous new album from one of my absolute favorite pianists. His name is Steve Kuhn. He graduated from Harvard with a degree, I think, in business. He has been playing since the mid-60s. He is a very elegant and powerful player, has a tremendous finesse in his work. A new album called Mostly Coltrane, just out on ECM Records, with Joe Lovano on sax, David Fink playing the bass, Joey Barron playing the drums. We're going to hear a piece from this album, a beautiful piece called Welcome. After that, Kurt Elling with his tribute to John Coltrane and Johnny Hartman's great record of the same name. We'll put them back to back here at 89.9 KCRW.

We thank you so much. You've been so wonderful and generous with us this evening. We'll hear with you again sometime soon, I hope. My name is Kurt Elling. Thank you. Good night.